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0: Right, for the 12 journey, you deco mini Martin Lewin ready, Daki Rapa, we are Bichel, Kara Hati, Comchawapa, make a deco, mini Martin, more recommend for Chicom in Benemonetica when you man speak FM, you deco Martin Corgi Cara, when you wear your low, tin change a bit Lewin ready, and with your power and when you are a gamchimki botanic at my lega, and ya cake a Suleiman, can it jump as big 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
0: 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Okay. Ti don pay more la dire.
1: Andoro ya. Okay. Okay.
0: Okay. Okay. Okay. Okay. Okay. Okay. Okay. Okay. Okay. Okay. Okay. Okay. Okay. Okay.
1: Okay.
0: All right, I'm Meno Madampa Ronald K. Yonang, low in radio. Speak FM, hello. 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
2: No.
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0: Hey, Walter K. Barulam. 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A fortune in my guava.
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0: Hmm.
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1: 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Okay. 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A fortune Dennis. Hello. All right. Yes, a fortune Dennis. Machoba, Gambori Chunini.
0: Yes.
1: Okay.
0: I need to take it away from you.
1: Take it away.
0: Yes.
1: Mm.
0: Yeah, charity in Kifamily.
1: Okay.
0: All the state staff Kifamily.
1: Mm.
0: A charity won't come Kifamily, man.
1: Mm.
0: The charity staff won't come Kifamily, dear one.
1: Mm.
0: Okay.
1: For my tag, but Dennis.
0: Yes.
1: Okay. Mama Nana.
2: Hello.
1: Ichoni ni Mama Nana.
2: Achoni.
1: Afoi choni afoi la choni me guake ba.
2: Afoi la guake ba na.
1: Hmm.
2: Afoi la ni ayo to take it nighty.
1: Ma wajen mane.
2: You are not forgotten.
1: You not forgotten.
2: Yes.
1: Okay. Chalking again.
2: That is family, na.
1: Hmm.
2: A child is family, the voice of salvation and healing church.
1: Hmm.
2: We are taking the kidneys as our
1: okay.
2: A child is in prison of
1: Metigumba, modern again.
2: A mother, the family.
1: Okay.
2: Amen.
1: Amen. Amen. Amen. Amen. Amen. Okay. Amen. Amen. Amen. Amen. Amen. Amen. Amen. Amen. Amen. Amen. Amen. Amen. Amen. Amen. Amen. Amen. Amen. Amen. Amen. Amen. Amen. Amen. Amen. Amen. Amen. Amen. Amen. Amen. Amen. Amen. Amen. Amen. Amen.
2: Amen.
1: Amen. Amen. Amen. Okay.
2: Things
1: are already better. Okay.
2: Actually, the moon is coming late. Every child got down.
1: Okay, kada dukchen wanen ket me lor ne speak fm me lor
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1: I'm forever.
4: I'm not forever.
1: All right. And then, I know, Kupaket Wakija Gago District, Gabet Makiluni Pai Mall, Loving Radio. 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

0: 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They are monitoring our city. 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And also afterward. 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They were the heroes of whole men of renown. 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It is going to be a practical thing. Amen. It is technology that is going to produce enoni. 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We are soon going there. 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We are all linked up to a central computer. Amen. 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One when them we are linked up in one central computer. Car be bino all these computers me lobe mo kene when will be linked up to one central computer in the world. Peri jero kamo. 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
1: All right. And then lowing radio for it to add la quad me yapu wangwa, you dear comin and matin kekwana ma bay kept me when you wide carry lowing radio. What you pay me in a lower and to meeting by beta ta we had no chimki boti and not a bear a bear a bear and when a chill and when a bitch a bitch a bitch and not a rio not not a bung when a bitch a bear a bitch a bore who can carry you dear comin and matin I could know me watch me leg of my meggy I got on bear a guac me a chat then kimokana mapol manoti kare ke kare speak a family no fortune me fly
2: ya me patati korea ando kong tin da jame wer kong chat ko ga pasta utiero tiana ti la ku di ya It is a poor young woman. What can I put in the world for a community? I'm not telling the woman that this is by now came in with John McCaffrey. You're not there and be near. I'm a lady who is the truth that the mission is just that and you look back.
1: Yes, Francis or Julie. Chimki bought Dennis key water. What Jolly Dennis?
3: Yes, Julie Foyer Babi.
1: Foy Pier Beneba.
3: Amen. So a little the bow made here a room for the town, Manoo, the left
1: my
3: face. Telling him the first half for you, right?
1: After
3: the time of the man, Maritim Logan. Not pay you why you're not there.
1: Chimki bought her chili, Makala King Oma. What Julie?
3: Makala.
1: Yes.
3: Now,
2: gentleman. Then somewhere in the lamb was slain before the creation of the world. But could we have been a child to care in the anyway. Now we are talking today in the apartment Sunday. That is June 2026. Kitao kwa me wewe. Then I took a look at you to back here. I don't know. I'm going to tell you. Everything has been made before we were born. When I was researching the Bible, there are some 7 people in the world. But when you think in one game, you can't in one game, you can't find out. 7 people in the world. What people in one game, you can't know. Some many, many years before. Even Isaiah, which I was talking about the end of the year, but people in the world, but people in the world. And I would be in love with love, being so. Let us be careful with the Antichrist. Thank you.
1: Thank you. 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
4: ala
1: what joli
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1: Okay, amen. 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

0: 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natini
1: amen
0: yes
1: yeah thank you so much our listeners
2: ufoy matak luwinywa
1: and thank you so much Liz
0: you're welcome
1: amen
0: amen
1: I really love the way you do your things.
0: Thank you. It's my pleasure.
1: Amen.
0: Amen.
1: You know, this kind of work, it is the grace of God that gives us the power to do it.
2: Amen. Amen.
1: Waking up early in the morning when it is very cold, very risky, and coming to serve God, it is the grace of God.
0: It is true.
1: May God bless you.
0: Amen. Bless you too.
1: Amen. Listeners, I welcome you all this morning to yet another moment of sharing the word of God. And let's open with a word of prayer. Loving Father, in the name of Jesus,
2: we
1: want to thank you so much for this morning. You have given us opportunity to share your word. We don't take it for granted. I pray this morning, as we speak your word, may you guide us. May you speak to us for the glory of your name. In Jesus' name.
0: Amen.
1: Amen. Amen. Today, I want us to continue from where the previous preachers have stopped. Every time we come, we build on what the person has already started. Amen.
2: Amen.
1: Amen. Bishop has been talking about what is going to happen in the end times.
2: Bishop,
1: some people can hear it as a threat, but I'm telling you, it is coming up. The Bible says nobody will buy. Pastor Dennis,
0: Bishop has been saying that we have so many things in our phone. For example, AI. When you ask the AI, show me the person who is dancing. I want to see the person dancing. It brings to you exactly what you have asked for.
1: Exactly.
0: Imagine.
1: This is true. So AI and many other things are happening, and they're real.
2: AI ki jimu kenwa politika te one help giti ada.
1: Praise the Lord Jesus.
2: Ki parwa yechu.
1: And to tell you the truth, Liz, just like the scripture he has read in the book of Revelation, the Bible says nobody is going to buy, nobody is going to sell unless you have the mark of the beast.
2: Me wati la da Liz, ba ukwane vupa.
1: Niyabo.
2: Ningaruma ken pobu wilo. Dikuni.
1: Nobody will buy, nobody will sell unless you have the mark of the beast.
2: Ngaruma ken pobu char ngaruma ken pobu wil ni kwen tiki ani la lampa men kulu.
1: Praise the Lord Jesus.
2: Ki paru yechu.
1: And that one sounds like a joke, but I'm telling you it's the truth.
2: Any winy way to ati wati la da.
1: Praise the Lord Jesus.
2: Ki paru yechu.
1: It's coming up.
2: Take a bin.
1: Everybody is being connected to a central system where you cannot escape.
2: Praise
1: the Lord Jesus. I used to ask that now. There are those people in the village, they are saving in Bolchup. Now they don't have account. Where, how will they? They are even being linked to the bank.
2: They
1: are encouraging them. You know what? You can open account, you save your money. People are coming. Nobody is going to escape. And please open. God knows how he's going to save us. It is him. Amen.
2: Amen.
1: Now, for me, I am coming to start from there. How are you going to escape? How is God going to save his people? If all these things, there's a way the devil is planning to make sure that nobody will buy, nobody will sell, unless when you have the mark of the beast.
2: Praise
1: the Lord Jesus. So the most important thing that you need to know now is you need to connect yourself to one human being, one woman, one man, one person called Holy Spirit.
2: Praise the
1: Lord Jesus. Holy Spirit is like a person. Praise the Lord Jesus. He is the one that is going to help you in all these tricks that we are going through. Praise the Lord Jesus. And that is why the whole of June at Family Miracle Church, we have been talking about the Holy Spirit. It's not because we don't know other topics. But
2: they're
1: speaking so that you know somebody who can help you in this time that we are coming on. My topic for today is the power of the Holy Spirit. I want to share with you what Holy Spirit can do. If you allow him to be in your life. Praise the Lord Jesus. I want to start like this. Holy Spirit is the third person of God the Father, God the Son, God the Holy Spirit.
2: He's
1: not a force.
2: He
1: is not something that pushes people.
2: Holy
1: Spirit is God. Dwelling in believers. Empowering them for the work of God. Guiding them in truth. And changing the life of people. I repeat. That Holy Spirit is God. Dwelling in believers. Empowering them for the work of God. Guiding them in the truth. and transforming them into the image of God. That is what Holy Spirit is. And Jesus promised his disciples that they should wait for the Holy Spirit before they start preaching the gospel. And they did exactly like that. Today, many believers, they have knowledge, they have education, they have experience. Amen.
2: Amen.
1: They have done so many things that they can tell, but they lack the power of the Holy Spirit. The church needs the power of the Holy Spirit more than anything. I told you I'm building from what Bishop has just been talking about. The church needs the power of the Holy Spirit. So what is the power of the Holy Spirit? The word power in Greek word means dunamis. The word power in the Greek word means dunamis.
2: Dunamis.
1: Amen?
2: Amen.
1: Now, dunamis means miraculous power.
2: Dunamis on tear tieni jima tie town.
1: It means strength.
2: Kero.
1: It means ability.
2: Ubero kero.
1: Praise the Lord. So when you are talking about the power of the Holy Spirit, you are talking about the ability of the Holy Spirit. What Holy Spirit can do. That is now the topic that we are going to talk about it today. Praise the Lord Jesus. The power of the Holy Spirit, it is the supernatural power that God has put through the Holy Spirit that help us to do something that you cannot do on your own. Now I'm going to read one scripture. Acts chapter 1 verse 8. You will receive power when the Holy Spirit comes upon you. And you will be witness in Jerusalem, in Judea, in Samaria, and to all the parts of the earth. Praise the Lord Jesus. So, the Bible says you will receive power. That power is for doing what? They even wrote it here. To be a witness of Christ. That is the power that God is going to give you through the Holy Spirit. Praise the Lord Jesus. So you receive power. When the Holy Spirit comes upon you, you receive power. So

0: The Bible says,
1: Bible, what is?
0: Then he answered to me. And he said to me, this is the word of the Lord. And to Zerubbabel. He's saying, not by might, not by power, but by the Spirit of the Lord. Praise the Lord Jesus. Now, human effort is limited. It stops somewhere. Praise the Lord Jesus. But Holy Spirit is unlimited. That means Holy Spirit do what is impossible to do on your own. That's why if you read the book of Zechariah, the Bible says it's not by power, not by might, but by the Spirit of God. Praise the Lord Jesus. So there are certain things that on your own you cannot do it. But through the Holy Spirit, it is going to be possible for you to come out of those battles. Praise the Lord Jesus. Zechariah chapter 4 verse 6. Let me read it again. So he said to me, this is the word of the Lord to Zerubbabel. Not by might, not by power, but by the Spirit, says the Lord Almighty. Verse 7. What are you, mighty mountain?
1: In God,
0: before Zerubbabel, you will become a level ground. Praise the Lord Jesus. So if you look at this, there was a mountain before Zerubbabel.
1: And
0: the mountain was so big. Praise the Lord Jesus. I don't know maybe the experience of us in the radio, but for me, one thing I know that if you have a mountain in front of you, you cannot see what is beyond the mountain. Praise the Lord Jesus. Assuming there is a mountain, and behind the mountain is your husband that you have been praying for long. God, I'm tired of staying alone. I really want to know who exactly my husband is. I am tired. Lord, I pray you show me my husband. Kumbe, the husband is behind the mountain.
1: Mountain
0: blocks us from what God has prepared for us.
1: God don't.
0: You have been praying for a job. God has given it to you long time. And behind the mountain is where your job is. God, I'm tired. I really need a job. I want to pay my children. I want to serve God, but I don't have money. The job is beyond your mountain. You cannot see it.
2: Pastor Dennis, there's one thing it came to my notice that sometimes is us who really missed our chances. We complain too much about God. We complain too much.
0: Grumbling.
2: Because you find that the very day God is now, bringing your glory, wants to deliver you from the burden that you have been going through, God will find you complaining. That God, why? Why? The Holy Spirit goes back with your blessing.
0: I'm telling you.
2: That is one thing I've realized.
0: This is true.
2: Let us stop complaining.
0: Grumbling so much. By the way, you are right. Let me read you one scripture.
2: Yes.
0: If you see the book of Numbers, chapter 14, verse 22. Let me read it. The book of Numbers.
1: Okay. Me well.
0: I'm just going to read exactly what my sister is talking about. Let's start from 20. Maybe if you have got it, you read it from there. The book of Numbers, chapter 14, verse 20. You see the repercussion of over-complaining, grumbling. What is this? The husband has bought for you something. What is this? Good. If you are really there, you start from 20.
2: Go
0: ahead.
2: Rorugamo ni. 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
0: chi likwae bichamo pien entie kichwiny mapat dok entie ka lubugin ma amiro duyu kakaratir
1: perfect only two people listen if you hear the scripture
2: you can listen with injury
1: out of 400,000 many Egyptians who left Egypt only two reach the promised land.
2: Kikoma liba nguwa jo Egypt ama uwa Egypt. Jo ariyo eken uingomi gichiake.
1: Now, this scripture tells us about people who have been grumbling about God.
2: Tien jini wajwa jomandongi beka nguwa tutuali kumruba.
1: God, we want water.
2: Ruba wa miopi.
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2: Wow, lilo kuruwa.
1: You brought us from there, now you cannot give us water.
2: Ikelo iku ya peromi ino pi.
1: Now you see my head is paining, you cannot heal me.
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1: Now you see my husband left me with children. 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
2: Nean chua abo to wak lo ten, jona ubeka nguru ba lokji ma pol.
1: Don't tell me about God, I don't want to hear your God.
2: Paide iwa chat lo kurba, pa me mi lo kurba matuara.
1: Now, this is, the Bible says, none of these people, who have known the Lord and they have despised the Lord, none of them will reach the promised land.
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2: amen.
1: Again.
2: Amen. Thank you so much.
1: Right.
2: At that point, when we came for the commercial, I wanted to speak something in a local language.
3: Mano, futuwa oye yuina, mi alogi mwelewa chuli.
2: Amen.
3: Amen.
2: Aruna atia waini. 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
3: I was saying that those who like grumbling upon the Lord, God does not want grumbling. Grumbling upon the Lord.
2: Pegegere lega lega me peñu luba meti mo et ka dok dong dong ngor de ngoma dong tek toal char joni en gu ngoni en pe yor.
3: This does not prevent you from asking the Lord, but don't grumble like these people.
2: Amen.
3: Amen.
2: Joni ku bela ngoi ku mucha.
3: This was they are grumbling upon Musa. Do you know the question they were asking? Do you think God spoke to you only? Every time you are telling us do this, God speak to you only. The word they spoke hurt the Lord. Lord said, anyone upon you will not reach the promised land.
2: Amen.
3: Amen.
2: Now, kwa dugu chini kima wanu watia waini. Wanu ino wakwani bukpa Zechariah. Chura ngwen, tinya bichi.
3: If we come back what we are saying, we read from the book of Zechariah 4:6.
2: Now, the Bible says, not by power, not by might, but by the Spirit of God.
3: Bible when it particular that particular egg chewing paruba.
2: Now in the scripture Bishop read, he said nobody will buy, nobody will sell until when you have the mark of the beast. Imagine you are going to a agro input shop. You want to go and buy seeds. You go there with your cash, they say, we don't want your cash. You show us where the mark is. And then we give you the seed.
3: Keker eat la furi chaka will grow input seed. Kripanya ne itimon ke lampa min kulu kape pobi min kuri.
2: For us, we don't receive cash, so you show us where it is.
3: One poor gamu chaka nyudro ka lama eni.
2: Now our question is, how are you going to escape? Kumargo, please.
1: Yes, yes.
2: How are you going to escape?
3: La pemon tin in man debi lueni ning.
2: By the Holy Spirit will. He knows what he's going to do for the believers. Praise the Lord Jesus. He knows how we are going to escape. Even right now, I don't know. I don't have an answer how you are going to escape, but the Holy Spirit knows. Because he has written here. It's not by power.
3: It's
2: not by might, but by the Spirit of God. Now, it is bad for people who are moving around, don't register for national ID, because they are taking your picture, they are taking... No, it is bad. You go and register.
3: Don't write your ID work in pain, pay your national ID,
2: and
3: pay the register.
2: Amen.
1: Dennis, there are even some people, this round of registration for national ID, the other people will even still resist it.
2: You go and register. Eh? But the truth is, there is a trick of the devil in this. This is the truth. There is a trick. For we who are spiritual, we know it is a trick. But go and register. God knows how he's going to deliver you from it.
3: I don't want to know you. I'm going to give you more. I'm going to give you more. I'm going to give you more. I'm going to give you more.
2: Listen to me, Liz.
1: Yes.
2: These people are removing the first generational seeds, the seed that you harvest. Then you go and plant. They're removing it. They're bringing the kind of seed that you plant only once. You go and buy again in the shop. you plant, you go and buy another one in the shop. This one that you have wasted, if you plant, it cannot germinate. It is a trick.
3: Gitika kelu kurima, ipiru kumbechane upe iduwako chiam, ipiru kumbechane upe iduwako chiam, enige oberu, yubgi eto.
2: And they tell you, you know the other one has better yield. So you go and buy the... I'm telling you people, go and buy. Don't refuse.
3: How are you
2: going to escape? It's written here. It's not by power. It's not by might, but by the Holy Spirit. Holy Spirit will guide us how we can escape. Holy Spirit. Peter was in a prison. The hand, the legs were closed. How he came out, it was not by power, it was not by might.
3: Praise
2: the Lord Jesus.
1: Which means that all of us listening to the radio at this moment and to your preaching needs to accept the Holy Spirit.
2: We need to.
1: Yes, because Pastor Dennis, this question, how am I going to escape? It will take someone's heart, by the way, to accept. Because if you see how people are living one of these days, people love a luxurious life, luxurious things. If I raise my two hands like this, and one side is dollars, and one side is, this phone is called Pro Max, or what? Yeah. Then I ask you to choose one. Which one do you think? Okay, let me say not you, maybe not even Sharon. And some people are walking by the road, and I say, you choose one. Which one do you think the person will choose?
2: The other right one is money.
1: Dollars.
2: Then this one.
1: This one is Pro Max phone.
2: Others are going to choose the other money.
1: Of course, this one will go first. So it will take a heart for one to really escape this.
2: I'm telling you. It is true. It is true. There are traps that the devil has set up. And it is the Holy Spirit that can make you escape. Praise the Lord Jesus.
3: Amen.
2: So it's not by power, it's not by might, but by the Spirit of God. Do you know coming to salvation, it is even by the conviction of the Holy Spirit? You can preach to somebody and that person may not escape, may not give their life to Christ. Preachers, don't get annoyed. It is the work of the Holy Spirit. Even today I'm preaching in the radio. There are people who will not give their life to Christ. But there are people who are, this word is touching them. And the Holy Spirit is talking in their ears. Are you hearing what Pastor is saying? How are you going to escape? Praise the Lord Jesus. If you don't have the Holy Spirit. So Holy Spirit is the one that will help us to walk this journey that we are moving. Praise the Lord Jesus. So I want to share with you the seven powers of great things that Holy Spirit can do. The first one, Holy Spirit will give you power to overcome sin. He will give you power to overcome sin.
3: Praise
2: the Lord Jesus. Romans chapter 8 verse 13. The Bible says,
3: Bible,
2: for if you live after the flesh, you will die. But if you live according to the Spirit, you will have life. Praise the Lord Jesus. If you continue to live in the flesh, you don't want to accept the Holy Spirit, the Bible says you will die.
3: Bible,
2: and if you live through the Holy Spirit, you will have life. Praise the Lord Jesus. So Holy Spirit help us to overcome sin. Hallelujah. I will read the second scripture, Galatians chapter 5, verse
3: 16.
2: The Bible tells us something very important. Galatians chapter 5, verse
3: 16.
2: It tells us about the work of the Holy Spirit for us. He is the one who is going to help you. Book of Galatians, chapter 5, verse 16.
3: Vupa Galatia bija para bichel.
2: It says,
3: what do you
2: mean? So I say to you, walk by the Spirit, and you will not satisfy the desires of the flesh. For the flesh desire what is contrary to the Holy Spirit. And the Spirit desire what is contrary to the flesh. And these two are in conflict. So that you don't do what you want to do. Praise the Lord Jesus. I don't know whether this thing is happening to me only, but we in the studio, we can testify. Let me speak it in a local language. Praise the Lord Jesus. Amen.
3: Amen.
2: So the things you are not supposed to do, you find yourself doing them. Praise the Lord Jesus.
1: Why do be mako lega ni nenu miro and lega me kono charo kaburu ni cho diku ni. The moment I chako lega kiti, apo anuo, I get lost in words.
2: Exactly.
1: And I went no chakeo from nowhere.
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3: That is what happens with me.
2: Amen.
3: Amen.
2: Now, anda miti in chaketin cheranyim. 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I'm telling you the truth. It has helped me.
3: Adi wachit laga deo konya.
2: It has helped me.
3: O konya.
2: This Holy Spirit is like a human being.
3: Chima leo beruwe down.
2: He can be happy.
3: And be a beru yo.
2: He can be annoyed.
3: Chuye be chueyo.
2: So if you ask him to help you, he will come and help you.
3: Ka eni penyo. Ka yi penyo eno kunye mbu biyo mbu konye.
2: And no, you know the problem with Liz. You cannot see him. You cannot see, so you need to believe by faith. So you just believe by faith that the Holy Spirit is my helper. Holy Spirit, help me as I start this prayer. Praise the Lord Jesus. And if you have a scripture that talks about Holy Spirit, you use the scripture when you are starting prayer.
3: One
2: of them is Zechariah. Chapter 4,
3: verse 6.
2: One of them is Acts chapter
3: 1,
2: verse
3: 8.
2: One of them is John 14:26. Praise the Lord Jesus.
3: Amen.
2: So, Liz, you try that. Try that. And even all those who are listening to us.
1: All of us.
2: Amen.
3: Amen. Yes.
2: With the help of the Holy Spirit, you can overcome sin.
3: Amen.
2: Amen.
3: Amen.
2: Because in James chapter, the book of James chapter 4, I think, verse 16, the Bible says, whoever knows what to do and does not do it is sin.
3: Bible we vupa Jacob ngwa pa bti ngad mangege
2: umire. Thank you. Book of James chapter 4 verse 17. The Bible says whoever knows what to do and does not do it, it is sin.
3: Bible way when ngad mangege umire ti mapote eno ti bal.
2: Praise the Lord Jesus. Let me read the book of James chapter 4 verse 17. If anyone then knows the good thing they should do, and he does not do it, it is sin before God. You know that you should pray before you get out. You know very well that prayer is going to help you. And you choose not to pray. You know that before you sleep, you should pray. So that God protects you. You just choose not to pray. It is already sin. You know that when you start prayer, Holy Spirit will help you. And you start with your fire. Praise the Lord Jesus. I'm telling you, what kind of prayer is that? Without involving the Holy Spirit. Praise the Lord Jesus.
1: You have not done
2: anything.
1: Pastor Dennis, you need to get a day when wants to pray. What do you have to do first? First, you according to me, the first one you said you invite the Holy Spirit. Then secondly, you need to repent. And then thirdly, forgive those who have sins against you. And maybe the rest.
2: Exactly.
1: Then you start your prayer.
2: You start your prayer.
1: Amen.
2: Amen. But you just don't come here and you say, "Look, without even involving the Holy Spirit.
3: That is what is happening.
2: So how do you learn this? It is Holy Spirit that taught me.
3: Amen.
1: Yes.
2: And number two, the Holy Spirit gives us power for witnessing Christ. It is Acts chapter 8. The Holy Spirit gives us power to be witness about the work of God. So if you want to be a witness of Christ in your home, you need to engage the Holy Spirit. Amen.
3: Amen.
2: Amen. Praise the Lord Jesus.
3: Amen.
2: Number next, Holy Spirit gives us power for miracle. Holy Spirit gives us power to perform miracle. That's why in Mark chapter 16 verse 17 and 18. Chapter 16. The Bible tells us that Holy Spirit gives us power to perform miracle.
3: Bible, what you let me what tell me you to your town?
2: Listen to your town.
3: Hang on.
2: Amen.
3: Amen.
2: Now, I'll tell you what I pay work do it, man.
3: I'm just don't let this man go without doing miracles. You listeners outside
2: there.
3: If receive you Lord as your personal Lord and say you have received the Holy Spirit to do the miracle.
2: Chapter 16,
3: verse
2: 17. The Bible tells us.
3: Bible, why Barani?
2: God has given us power to perform signs and wonders and miracles. And signs in actually it is in Mark chapter 16, not Luke. Mark chapter
3: 16.
2: Yeah, the Bible tells us that God has given us power to do miracle. Mark
3: 16
2: verse 17, the Bible says, and this sign shall accompany those who believe in my name.
3: They will
2: drive out demons. They will speak in tongues. They will pick snakes with their hands. They will drink deadly poison. Praise the Lord. They will heal the sick.
1: We are poor, Pastor Dennis. Matechang. Ti morning we yellow we done the warm apelare.
2: Yes.
1: And uchu nye leng bero kawachani. You can pray for this person and get better. Era luoro.
2: Luoro.
1: Yes, please. Now Fabian yeah. Leg away chan.
2: I hope Lila to put on.
1: Ah, photo.
2: Cannot talk. Get that one in a bed.
1: Photo, I had a junior bed. Look at that. I'm a pelare.
2: Amen.
1: Yes.
2: Now, Holy Spirit lastly gives us power in prayer.
3: Mm. Yeah. It is the Holy Spirit. Romans chapter 8, verse
2: 26. Jo Roma bor,
3: Pierre Wabichin. The Bible
2: says. Romans chapter 8, verse
3: 26. The
2: Bible says.
3: Bible watching.
2: The Holy Spirit intercede for us.
3: Chun maling don't borrow dog piwa.
2: So allow Holy Spirit to be in your prayer.
3: Where don't you malin obey legani?
2: How do you receive him?
3: You know, a gamma any name.
2: Number one, be born again.
3: But not a lar.
2: Accept Jesus.
3: Yeah, yeah,
2: to be your Lord and your Savior.
3: Well, but what you can learn
2: at that very moment.
3: Ichawa
2: you're going to receive the Holy Spirit. At that moment,
3: ichawa
2: all your sin will be forgiven.
3: Bali wank with me kija.
2: And that at that moment.
3: Ichawa
2: you become a child of God. Not a child of the devil. And the Holy Spirit will lead you.
3: Right.
2: So after this, we're going to give you time to accept Christ.
3: Mm.
2: And please stay in salvation.
3: Right.
2: God bless you.
3: Amen.
1: All right. So then, we're radio for you when you are. I think Iching Chabin Manyen, Pastor Dennis will be made the powers around a biro. My only Holy Spirit around Bedicare Monument. I didn't know why you're dead kicking. And when Mudongi wabitia kune Iching Chabit Manyen. 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
1: All right. All right. I'm going to be reporting Ken Kibora Chilam. We're going to get a speaker for me. Yes. Pahenaha. Angani?
4: Vincent.
1: Vincent.
4: Yes.
1: Okay.
4: Yes.
1: Okay. 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Hello, speaker fam.
4: Hello, Lee. Join me.
1: Wanna show my bag? You're going to show anything.
4: I'm
1: sorry. Mangani?
4: Kidega to Zadi.
1: A kidega.
4: We made from the quality like the other one.
1: No, Maraj.
4: When you pay the moon there and talk to me every day.
1: Sorry, wish you a quick recovery.
4: Yeah.
1: Okay.
4: Thank you.
1: Yeah, my brother. Maybe Chim Mukene, Lawin Radio, then Adwako microphone, but Pastor Dennis Gi, Wakeli Yagiki, because Chawa Cheli Kome, Lohangiano, Tikabino, Ki Lebluo, and Lawin Radio. Jera, Bira, Bira, Biro, Angwen, Chel, Angwen, Abichel, Abichel, Abich, Mon number, Mano, Yeron, Bedikari, Monometic Kere, Bera, Biga, Muchima Chel Kiken. 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
2: Amen.
1: Yes.
2: Thank you so much, our listeners.
3: Wafoy matanglu winywa.
2: And I know you have been listening to us.
3: Angeoni beka winywa.
2: Please, let us engage the Holy Spirit.
3: Ujoin wat ubei tipa chuny malen.
2: Especially those who are married.
3: You are
2: trying to talk to your husband. He cannot understand. Don't lock the door for him out.
1: Pastor Dennis, I know it is coming to time, but why do some of you men resist so much?
2: I'm telling you, men will always believe after. So if you push for so much, you are going to break your marriage. He cannot understand. You have tried, he cannot understand. You send the Holy Spirit. It has happened to me. I come home late. The Holy Spirit came and talked. By the way, your wife is telling the truth.
3: Amen.
2: I started coming.
1: And by the way, Pastor John, one more protecting we jama pola.
2: So much. Engage the Holy Spirit. So thank you so much, our listeners. If you have a battle, you have a helper. Call the Holy Spirit. Go to him. Say, Holy Spirit, help me.
3: With
2: anger. Help me. I have a spirit of anger. Help me come out of anger. He's going to help you.
3: Amen.
2: Amen. Number one, give your life to Christ. Amen. So Amen. That the Holy Spirit can come in your life. Amen.
3: Amen.
2: Accept Christ to be your Lord and Savior. I'm telling you, there's hell, there's heaven. Please don't go to hell. The only way you can go to heaven
3: You are chill can also
2: accept Christ to be your Lord and Savior.
3: Amen. Ye Christ to your word learning.
2: Amen. So give your life to Christ.
3: Me kone ba Christo.
2: Whether you are Catholic, be a born again Catholic.
3: Kone tikel Catholic, be Catholic me lare.
2: Whether you are Muslim, be a born again Muslim.
3: Be chilama yen bene lare.
2: We have not come to bring religion in the radio here.
3: Po particular dini radio kan.
2: Amen.
3: Amen.
2: You just accept Christ.
3: Ye Christo.
2: Amen.
3: Amen.
2: And then it will be well. Coming to Chibu Family Echo Church, it is a choice.
3: Amen.
1: Pastor Dennis, you have said something very important. Most people mistake it when you say that be saved. They think that you have to go to the what?
2: You now leave your
1: church. You leave your church and you, go to. You have said something very important.
2: If you find that the way I preach is nice, you can. Yeah, that one now comes from your heart. Let me come and fellowship with you. But it's not a force.
1: Because most people think that if you say you give your life to Christ, you meaning you leave your Catholic church, you come to this one of ours.
2: It is a choice.
1: You leave your Gundi Protestant church, you come to this one. It is not true.
2: It is just an advice that we give. Go to a Bible taught church. That's an advice. So that you grow.
3: We are in it down.
2: Amen.
3: Amen. Amen.
2: So, those who are ready, pray with me this prayer. Say, Lord Jesus, I repent of my sin. I ask you to forgive me. Remove my name in the book of death and write my name in the book of life. Today, I accept Jesus as my Lord and my personal Savior. I confess that he died for me and he's alive. In Jesus' name. Amen.
3: Amen.
2: Let's pray. Father, we thank you for the people who have accepted Christ. The Bible says they will receive power when the Holy Spirit comes upon them. I pray for those who have received Christ, those who have accepted you in your name. The Bible says they will perform miracles. I pray that Holy Spirit, may you help them come out of every battle that they are passing through. In the name of Jesus, I rebuke every condition in their life. And I declare this morning that, Lord, may you visit them. Change their life. Change their condition. In the mighty name of Jesus. We thank you, Holy Spirit, for in Jesus' name. I pray and believe. Amen.
3: Amen.
2: Amen. Our church is called Family Miracle Church. We are located at
3: Chukalot.
2: And our services starts at 7. We stop at 9 first service. Second service from 9. We stop at 1:30. But today we have a special Thanksgiving prayer.
3: Amen.
2: Amen. Hallelujah.
3: Amen.
2: Again, we are hosting our leaders around. Today, we are proud to host our woman MP. Our mama. She's coming to be with us today. Amen.
3: Amen.
2: Amen. So I'm asking those who want to join us, Aulishan will be with us today from 9 up to midday, 3 hours. My number
3: 0776 76 72 68.
2: God bless you. See you next Sunday. Amen.
3: Amen.
1: All right. Hello, we ready to go to Kenya. 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
1: 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Hello speaker FM. 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
1: 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Okay.
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1: 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Hello, speaker FM.
6: Hello.
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6: Wano cho yin.
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1: 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Yes, Margaret.
6: Yeah, I'm not saying I know good to my phone. I know that I'm not a bad man.
1: Okay. Yeah, mano bedo Margaret na hata mani walego chao melo hangia tia diru choko. 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Maybe le, we give chance to this one.
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1: Hello?
3: Yeah.
1: Yes. Angani?
3: Ola.
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2: It's a big day for the people of Uganda, but I'm taking the lead in making that statement.
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2: We don't have any clear data on disability. This makes planning very, very difficult. And normally, we have been working on this one.
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5: Mercy Corps and Pade District authorities collaborate to strengthen farmer capacities. Uganda Christian University ordered to pay student Uganda shillings 100 million in graduation dispute, and South Africa marks a 50th anniversary of the 1976 student uprising. I am Agweng Liz with the latest news. Mercy Corps is partnering with the local government authorities to equip farmers in Pade with the skills and knowledge needed to adopt climate-smart agriculture and sustainable farming practices. As part of this collaboration, 9 farmers from 4 sub-counties, including Awere and Ajan, recently participated in a 2-day residential training on climate-resilient agriculture held in Gulu City. Participants are learning practical techniques such as terracing and rainwater harvesting to cope with increasingly erratic weather patterns. Lawrence Otim, Programs Manager at Mercy Corps, emphasized that the NGO's activities complement government initiatives by providing technical support, promoting private sector involvement, and introducing climate-smart agricultural inputs. Alfred Akena, the LC5 chairperson, highlighted the pivotal role of agriculture in Uganda's economy and stressed the importance of technical support for farmers. Saidu Adolatona Opora, the acting district production officer for PADER, outlined plans for Uganda's climate smart agriculture and value chain transformation project, which will run until 2028. The National Environment Management Authority, NEMA, is in collaboration with the Minister of Water and Environment, the Lira District Environment Office, and joint security agencies, has intensified enforcement operations against wetland encroachment in Bar sub-county, leading to the arrest of a suspected notorious encroacher, retired lieutenant Barnabas Omaran. The operation was carried out on Thursday 11th, 2026, in the Ololach irrigation scheme, covering Teyao and Ober Achunkena villages in Abua and Ober parishes as part of efforts to restore and protect critical wetland ecosystems. Speaking to our reporter, Mr. Isaac Tomokurut, the senior environment officer at NEMA's Lira branch, said the suspect had allegedly occupied and degraded approximately 5 acres of public wetland for personal use. Okurut stated that the suspect is expected to be arraigned before court and urged members of the public occupying wetlands to vacate voluntarily. International Bulletin, the High Court in Kampala has awarded 100 million shillings as compensation for general damages to a law student after finding that Uganda Christian University acted irrationally and unfairly in handling the transfer of academic credits from King's College London in the United Kingdom. In a ruling delivered on Friday via ECCMIS, Civil Division Judge Bernard Namanya has ruled that Uganda Christian University's decision to question its former GIL president, Samantha Mwesige's transferred credits at the final stage of her Bachelor of Laws program was tainted by irrationality, procedural impropriety and a breach of our legitimate expectations. Records before the court show that Mwesije joined Uganda Christian University in August 2022 after completing her first year of the Bachelor of Laws program at King's College, London. Her admission letter signed by Krista Keoluka, Director Academic Affairs, stated that she had been admitted on the basis of transfer of credits, thereby allowing her to proceed directly to semester two of year one. However, after nearly 4 years of study, and as she approached graduation in July 2026, the university informed her that she was required to complete 4 additional courses. The court has found that Uganda Christian University violated Mwesije's right to fair administrative treatment under Article 42 of the Constitution by failing to provide a formal written response to her concerns and by communicating key decisions informally. 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Coming in from elsewhere in Africa, it was a decisive turning point in the fight against apartheid in South Africa. On 16th June 1976, students took to the streets of Soweto to protest against the imposition of Afrikaans as the language of instruction in black schools. What followed was a massacre with 176 dead after the police opening fire and a death toll that came closer to 700 as the protest spread across the country. One of the most enduring symbols of the Soweto uprising is that of 13-year-old Hector Peterson. Soweto resident Mrs. Sixolo was a first-hand witness of the apartheid police action on that day. She said that police were in her street and she could not believe her eyes as she went outside with other parents. South African photographer Sam Mzima's photo of his lifeless body being carried by another student moments after he was shot shocked the world and became a symbol of apartheid's brutality. News reports of the police action led to increased international condemnation, boycotts, and economic sanctions. The United States military has killed the leader of the Venezuelan gang Tren de Aragua in an airstrike President Donald Trump has announced. Nino Guerrero, whose full name is Hector Rested Ford Guerrero Flores, was the longtime leader of the Tren de Aragua. The gang is one of the most notorious criminal groups in Latin America and has been a target of the Trump administration. The president has accused the group of engaging in irregular warfare against the United States and declared it a foreign terrorist organization. Trump said the military action was coordinated closely with our friends in Venezuela, with whom we are working very well. Venezuelan authorities confirmed their involvement in what they described as a joint operation.

As Uganda continues to tighten security and surveillance along the border with the Democratic Republic of Congo to prevent the spread of Ebola, claims are emerging that some Congolese now use money to bribe security personnel to allow them enter Uganda. Currently, the over 1,000-kilometer border stretch between Uganda and Democratic Republic of Congo from Koboko to Kisoro, with numerous porous points, is being manned and patrolled by joint forces, but it continues to pose a high risk of Ebola outbreak in the country. Following the increasing threat of the Ebola virus disease over the past 3 weeks, businesses, markets and travels, social events like betting, night discos among others along the border and in Arua city were stopped, but more Congolese have reportedly continued to enter Arua on foot and borders. During a joint meeting of borders leaders of Arua City and Democratic Republic of Congo held on Wednesday at Dramachaku border, it was alleged that some of the Congolese pay as much as $100 to security personnel to allow them enter and transact businesses in Arua City. Swadi Kamako, the chairperson Arua City Border Borders Association, said while they have agreed to impound any border found carrying Congolese into Uganda, some of them now compromise security personnel with money to enter Uganda, rendering their efforts null and void.

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7: Gawa, why do you need one, my big geek? What you do, let it there?
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7: And do let it there.
9: Money, take a look at the loyal. 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
7: Speak Farmer.

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1: 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And a dandy car damage you conquer. I'm giving him to her to Wang Wang Welchi. King ending at a bubble la bal. Now get no, kick one dong a poor porane. And don't take you and gang kiloba. And a bed down where look me, maybe a deal loba. 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Take care of you, nigger bear me could eat you, Picucci. Damage, kick and anywhere can and I'll rook my car and yeah, we are raw damage. I roll damage. 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Bomb woman looking eminent at that, and keep that down to get the quamal about me to come.
0: When you're there, keep him quoting and then
1: attack.
0: And I owe him no ban, no conquer you, but you mimic.
1: I wear damage a candles. See, may I get to Lorada? My child teach Paloba, mere good young work down, or you kid me tear, quam, make me and work dear my quarney, or lim and quam and make me and papa to me. Can no, that can kill me, mock a bar, narima, na bar, and a dear and a cat, oh, she. Get that Lorada, ya.
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0: It is well,
1: la quille.
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1: Yes.
0: Mere in joy is sweep at all, my bear. Ning any ba? Kiri raja de dun.
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0: dear little man. And a tin will point yell. Ocha mere, there will yell. At a mere ungeni, get any no more. 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
7: Hello.
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7: Hello, Mr.
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8: Hello.
2: Yes. 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
8: I'm here for your Baba.
2: What you looking at, Queenie?
8: I can look Evelyn.
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8: 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What you like?
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8: 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Look what you got. I'm here for this one. I'm here for you. I was to let the children
2: Atia word ki kamatek.
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2: The trust is a foundation of successful community, school community. Parents must trust and trust schools with their children for many years, each day. In return, school expect parents to support learning and discipline. 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
3: 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Put the mutual in the Pierre Bor. 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Well, no, don't care, get let the parents down of Jerry, no, down of Jerry, and Pavichulo. Then they email me and Mitchell. I told you in the Pierre Bor. Meaning, you see the point now?
4: Yes.
3: So, illegal charges. What it cases my school money. We are going to take a Pierre Pichuan.
4: Blades.
3: Togger Beach. 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
4: Dead dog.
3: Now, how do you respond to that as a parent? About chali na with school. 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
3: 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I responding eliming. These are concern. And this becomes illegal charges. Ma lo peti wa structure. 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Now, how do you look at it? You know what? Trustability, gambility, when you're okay, kiss school. Pity me. At this minute, being a piano, he teacher, no, while Romeo, take a man on location. I want to play, Chiana, make a jury school, pitcher by a teacher. Immediate accounting officer, no, yeah. Chiana, pitcher by Pierre Mamigi, Chiana, Chiana, for government. Chiana, Panoa. So it you get it, it tell me, can you be a governor? Constant, no, can you be okay, local war, discipline, and punishment. You know, discipline and punishment. Jadi kalau lo kain ni school mana, kita mahu ke gawat ini, lu tiap apa curi fees, kita orang begi wah, bu curi fees beri orang kapan, eh nama curi apa curi, kini apa karuah apa kita get, bu gaya, eh lu begi kita ni defaulters,
4: fees defaulters,
3: yes, kita get lagi oh iya, pergi funyugi, duel di funyugi up, now that is punishment, ini entimati, rata. Discipline. Let your mother poor coaching can you see again kidney? Let your matiri, Jerkin Catane, Jerkin Mia Comedati, Daddy Jaguan, Dario. Let your mother tell Chero, give me a working in a Mia Casino. Piano more tear of one way while you school one day, don't begin in midway, when Chinese school. Chinese school, a petty locker. Maybe a tear locker, you know, dog dog attack, where I mean, Giro, is here a government? No, that would be making a punishing. Latic one. Kinyame. This is a kid man school look at is that not fair? So, can look at war, then you can be in school in Capo Locum Quantratine, Locum Fees, Jack and Bill Locum War, Irico, you men might tell you gum care kill you. We shall look at well, like about you men may gum kill and your color, your bean or dog is school. Kelly wing on walk kill and your end. So, Locum War, Paratin. Your comparison, more make you tell. Could you have a lovely go out here again?
4: Yeah,
3: check for you even when you do, we go at him Panaromo, he can one more again. But Gank one again, no do, he do a pim tiquana. Pen up better in the bear canaco, because Gank one make a dog might go into your aunt and my water on a quana. Papa, you, I'm never making no material on, and you can't get down to pay Gladano. Pen up your opinion today, who can't drop down, going over a piece of the door, don't you? Or Pando do, don't you? No, do you go in a peg idea?
4: Tijero.
3: Tijero. Pepe go to your okay, you mean? Penalty question, why can't you go away? So, then you're going to be looking at a bullying go away and safety. Safety parity of schools. Then you'll be looking at safety. Go on a paratia teaming, be building bullying more take the pay. More common in secondary schools. Okay? Then safety parity of attending. Then you'll be looking at a locum. Go conduct polyphonia. Professionalism polyphonia. Le fond de tiou, pas de marmade à chier. Que j'ai mon carrelage. I bet the school my chill. I take one more confessing. Near California, be like one car war. Get a game, my pedo, lare. Now, I take one of me, I chair while you look, but Lenurene. Then you require a big one. In it, they respond in any. Can you break a ceiling? Guacoco, Fujinio, Niki Bejo, Mada, 100%. And yet, no, Lutia, 1 minute, you're a pretty bed. Pick a bed, you're a trunk.
4: Look for all your name. For Marco Lutino, Latina Quaracello, no Marachuni.
3: Marachuni, the king.
4: Lenny Ruby go a chimca in the Mawajani. Latina Kigaka, when you neck a car, a chill again. One position.
3: A G.
4: One position. She don't make a lover Latini, give a Latino Piyaniki, Kilwak. 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
4: Can you end the same spot? 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
3: So,
4: yes.
3: So, when you contact Polyphonia, it comes to you. 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
3: 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So, this is the thing, mommy, we want. So, above all, any local leo parotino, local pain, the assessment. Tika timini ning, all this one takes us back to academic performance palatia. So, man, HL, look, ma, pull, kawanero, kill nyuru, igangwan. 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

0: Right, let me read you, Pierre Abou. 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My channel, Yodo, not my ticket. 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
1: 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If we pour the hand for patchwork, every weeper on poor yellow tena pig. 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
1: 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Ma, a chicara, Miron Yang, Latina O. Ja D. Lutino, Lunur man, and get a beer of a carotingi gate. 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
0: 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get a get a get a get a get a get a get a get a get a get a get a get a get a get a get a get a get a get a get a get a get a get a get a get a get a get a get a get a get a get a get a get a get a get a get a get a get a get a get a get a get a get a get a get a get a get a get a get a get a get a get a get a get a get a get a get a get a get a get a get a get a get a get a get a get a get a get a get a get a get a get a get a get a get a get a get a get a get a get a get a get a get a get a get a get a get a get a get a get a get a get a get a get a get a get a get a get a get a get a get a get a get a get a get a get a get a get a get a get a get a get a get a get a get a get a get a get a get a get a get a get a get a get a get a get a get a get a get a get a get a get a get a get a get a get a get a get a get a get a get a get a get a get a get a get a get a get a get a get a get a get a get a get a get a get a get a get a get a get a get a get a get a get a get a get a get a get a get a get a get a get a get

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4: Before I take the to the Richard, may be concerned. 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And we will become an inspector where Bene, or me, a side palinuru, Kipmano, a Gramador, Kerry Consan, Segini. Hello?
5: A boy, Pera.
4: A friend.
5: And
4: I'm not a kicker on there.
5: One com.
4: And you?
5: I'm a boy, your wife is studio, can you do a program? Mm. Yes. Got out for the pan,
4: Hello, Speak FM.
6: Hello, Abson. Mm. I'm going to call.
4: Yes.
6: Welcome, welcome. You are going to be in the
7: mail.
6: Okay. I'm going to go to the I'm going to go to the school.
4: Mm. 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
6: Hello?
4: Apoye.
6: Apoye.
4: Apoye, Jasper Gulu City.
6: So, in the heat of the moment, I think let's not be too exaggerated, let's be possible
4: enough.
6: And what point? So, in the Mario relationship between the school and the parents, sometimes the relationship is that it can be a teacher. So, there is a big gap. So, sometimes the school is pushing over the parents. Sometimes also the parents can push up the school. So what is the relationship? How can we have a relationship between parents, between school and parents? Then my long question to Pastor is, how can we deal with this issue? I mean, school doesn't keep on.
4: For a matek to try and Jasper, ki Gulu City, you take in your matin, be concerned, Mamigi, Hember, Mero, La Pen, Kakai, Nikitma, Waron, building a proper system. 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Suspect of these discussions. Before I attack to tell me and Waki Amuro, anti Kogoni, a teacher, I don't Gidoro, don't a lock me wackle in Yuru. Kaya tika tika, it would ping my pat, do you? Latiti Inspector, come on, Elmot. Lunuru tiki gira tima, the issue in Pian Pino Kogotini, Lunuru, hi, teachers. We will like me gang, Kwan, Peggy Jorigi Mabe. Peggy Gamon Lockman, Yogi, Ginagimio, and I kill Chante. Erka Dubi solving problem, it is a big challenge. Pian Guene, okay. In an early Lunuru, I tip provoking situation, Kerry, Kid Makiano Ling Peroin, I tip the biggest challenge.
2: Yeah, for you. I'm absolutely at mo to you. No, you're a ticket again, Tima. Can we know you may want to Paul, actually, can we look at you may be a dwelling community or tech matter?
7: Yes.
2: What we expect from parents. No more town in your team. But, Papi, I was any, apart from Gemma, you may want to any teachers, you know, me school, should you totally be approachable? Can you be approachable? Ba? You take it down on the Kenya Bino, now what do you care me up for lock eerie? Lock eerie? Pick a lure. Pick a lure. And to type one, Maca in Bino, be a chapel lock nail. I've been saying, let me be in school, grew up in the office, be a teacher. You see, now that it may be, no, Pepe, we don't have a better chance. That is the thing we want. But can you be known that you'll be a good boy? That is not approachable. In Kilte. So, it's a good environment, but very conducive. But you're very, very, very, very, very, very, very, very, very, very, very, very, very, very, very, very, very, very, very, very, very, very, very, very, very, very, very, very, very, very, very, very, very, very, very, very, very, very, very, very, very, very, very, very, very, very, very, very, very, very, very, very, very, very, very, very, very, very, very, very, okay? Very, very, very, very, very, very, very, very, very, very, very, very, very, very, very, very, very, very, very, very, clear communication. Look my team a ling, my bear. Papita go, look me my ling. Then my deep low air confidentiality. I want you look malan your biru yegan kwan, look a pool. In no kaki local money, he caramel and your pool, oh, a gid, no a doctor, doctor, ba, they caravan in some room. Is it? He go, he don't want to worry, Peter. So look at your biru, you know, again in killing your. You kill a tiene mo me lo comedir ba ro ke nya a ru ya mo ma pe dia pro nya kere so confidentiality no petit and gina pe pore then lo coma school policy school policy what you need lo ko han le cases ma te ga bir ke me so me no wi ba a do ke me waje ki do me bigi mala la gore la go chi mo waje ma chi le ne ba a le neurotic responsibility le neurocati a raise concern me I kill concern me respectfully. How do you bring this issue? So, can you make a war, Ben? We can't quarrel, you know, the war. What can any? Then you seek clarification before making conclusion. 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
2: 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I tell me, an Anglican, la Protestant. But I'm the SMC, chairperson, Miss Cooper Catuli. There's no problem there. Chip Mama Kelpere, Pierre Artie Kerr with those school and the bear. I tell me, Catuli, a chair door, school for Protestant. My bear, Pierre Artie Kerr with those school and bear. And the money, kick with Jumay Wazkine, not Madame Choi Aria, but did loyal, and yell, it is over like that. Kiying and Matiker, Tika, Tiker, Medor, Gangwan, Mamul, my bear. Name my wife, can be SMC money, who I get him on me, or get Willie a cot, pay and they damn a dip of coin pay, and we'll cot, give me UPE, Chino Jack, get a dog, a grand nail. Tell you to go, I see me, like this, but I'll give you, I'll get joint. Well, get joint. Down to it.
4: But you're
2: any Willie cot. Piano and Paris Pish, which he meant, that will call me SMC. So I mean, a bit Mamuna. Now, Mamuna and America, you pay, I didn't mean that, can you hear me, Willie cot? Now, that kind of person, any particular dog and one. So, yeah, management, Magmati Yale, make a yay to my teacher, my moon, my bay, my take care of the dog and one. Now, Mammy Yang or Tolo Aquadia. I remember the pet yet, by the way, Education Act 2080. Per Paul, Poker, Nikwano, Ekong, Namibia, parent. But what's that done at that one early? It is here, Namibia dog and one, who may be the gear more. Okay? Then look up my chilma, who can take district council, pass a resolution. Me ye ni na no be ye me ye abero SMC ya passion me be let here kwa sina fo at the district level bu ye tika ti district man pa wa ni district but no kan mere ngo
4: chi wa ye
2: ti ki ba ngo ka mere ye ke ni na no ke bere management bere ya passion management but ti ki tan mo be ni ti be mo kar fu la bere fo board of governors PTA me secondary schools Dano mi bet nga mi bela nga nyam gina ngo you see the point now
4: yes.
2: Be no me no me no normal ke no bere ngo One common management. So the foundation, me and Yama to Mawal, Bagama de Quani, cannot patch every year, many more, the beer monitor, we have Gangwanta, me, we, Dama, Dama McGinney, Dama Bitman, or McGinney, but won't come Aki any, like a limb Aki any, we can hear Mutuin, but he curl, we don't Gangwan, Gangwan, your name. Consultation. A lot of consultation. You see, when it's a bit current, you know, when you're a local drug collector gang.
4: Yes.
2: It is very wrong. Me, in here, at the end of the she do our own gang. Ah! You think I want to make a gimmick? I'm going to do it. I'm going to do it. I'm going to do it. I'm going to smartly, pity a gamo. And I'm going to pay you, you know, I'm going to do my data, I'm going to do it. I'm going to do it. I'm going to do it. I'm going to do it. I'm going to do it. I'm going to do it. I'm going to do it. I'm going to do it. I'm going to do it. I'm going to do it. I'm going to do So this is wrong. Eh? So I'm a car killer, but it might be a term. I'm not going to say, Dano Omirwa Logo Tamwa ni, Kaido Gangkwane, Gangkwane Pigangkwane, Gangkwane Pigangkwane, I know what I looked at that you mean. Gangkwane Pigangkwane. Gangkwane Gangkwane Paloa.
4: Yes.
2: When I need to see Nyanga, Andu Twa Chao Gangkwane, Gangkwane Mega Koko, Gangkwane Pa Jumeo Ki, Gangkwane Pa Afshon Ki, and I'm not in the Noro, By the way, he don't give me to your law, eh, Gangwan. Temerin, keep the door, Gangwan, Tor, Aruya, the only impeachment down, tell a part of Gangwan, eat down the Mobiki. So the way you respond, the way you receive parents, you may just be doing promoting and coni well bear my bear. Kitten in tech madda, a bear madda, tell each other. I want your grandma money to live a deck, may, let you work what you are going to go. Cut your apart, what you have, and when. No, Daddy, I can go. Now, Pierre, when. Pierre, oh, Pierre, that will kill a remedy, and no longer that's a little try, then what's a little parent, because the lawyer will get it right. I'm a papi,
7: that was it.
2: Chatelain, good parent. So, how do we support school? Well, Ben Mamoya, Macoya, Dara, and again a Peter. Then, no, Madame Macoya, good Pacano, just Padoyela. Me, Macho, in every way, how do we build this? How do we bring these two people together? May I chill? We need, Kerouac, school is not a personal belonging asset. It is not personal belonging. It is for community. So the minimum community, but not a chill, no minimum, with Gangquan, no matter what Gangquan. Then respect for one authority, one opinion. Doctor, tell our Papa Jango, can we go and look on? You want to go and get money? We gang money or talk about money? What if we don't have money? We are going to go and pay the machel. Mamba, be a boy near Kerwenyoni. Pay with the money, pay with the chwane, pay with the wiane, pay with the pay with the money. And we come there with the gang. We don't take the ring. We don't pay them. We can go and pay them. Chaka, no matter the amount, come on. Okay? We never go. So, that's not when we pick it. Okay, then we need now capacity building, key school management, on customer care. Sincerely, customer care. Can't we talk about only when you repair or give you a grand camp can Kampala Kwegini because of customer care. To be honest, right. We don't respect the Yuru. We expect from them. We don't respect them. We expect the Yuru to be, but we don't respect them. So let me remove a long time now. But it's sincerely, school can no matter where you come, para you come, where you tell Latin, kira pecho, Latin the beru kunu mod. Kilo in kitchen, itu ali piara big, ali mi achel, ali wa para bor, ali piara. They don't mind how much money you're putting. But one can look at the condition. 85% can pay Latin for the aguan. Aguan ni mega. Atel kama condition pera ye. So kana you run out atala kitame. Kido nga to ali nyoro mokede. Kana yemo ali uwe wa. Nike lu che kongbe. So we poor Okunu, Pelio Wagi Bejo, Ilingi Canyo Bere, Kiyoki, the Gilingi Canyo, but the number of women you move to my bear, Pekelo illegal charges. Kimana Wagi, give my perspective structure, Pepe more time, the Pekishi, and we could, if you were a child, you should get a kidney. More rope or potty, which is a tour, and if you're a man, you're a man. Did it? Pick me, or school program, the Pepe, and then I mean a cocaine, program school, eh? What plan is school training? Betami. Pepe can only go to a moti. But the other thing, I'm going to go to a beti, deal with two, anybody, and if you're going, garga to you. And you're more kind of cutting him about you. So, a lot of a poll, but there are techno more mirror. Machalo are concerned, Lunuro, Miro, building war, come eight teachers. It's a new man, you shall, and the main customer, Maggie, because the 10 people pay long directly. If you look at 10 people, you rule Lunuro. So, we won't have a new war in with Gangwan, Kujing Mabe, and a four.
7: Before I'm attached to an adult inspector of schools, a team jury is taking what you need. Parents should also know the kind of matters they report to schools. Not all issues would be dropped to the a teacher's desk. Before I'm attached to a jury, pe kupeki one, you definitely are matin. 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Hello?
8: Hello?
7: Iyo?
8: Afo
7: yo? Afo yo?
8: Afo yo la mudu yo. Mwani lakukasi kumungu.
7: Yes, Jeffrey.
8: I'm not going to be able to do that.
7: Yes. School at Tikwene.
9: It's 11 a.m. Kumbeti, Tawa Beach, Mekodiko, Kipiara Boru, Yabungantona Beach, Speak Farmer, Nakelia Ye, Magamaga Skills Institute, Kaponye Menongo Barachi, Tikanongo Barachi, Muponye.
10: Chawa kichawa, wakili chami manyen.
11: I will not hand over the key to you, I will hand over to the cow. You are not the accounting officer, chairman. Don't intimidate me, I will hand over the key to the cow, not you. You don't own any property and you are not accountable for any property.
10: Kama jumo kene piki kuhiye.
11: What do you think when you kill me? I don't want to work with you, I've already resigned and that's it.
10: Weho beri piera buru ya bungwan, tonne a bitch, speak farmer, kon mapiki.
7: Right, for him. 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
2: one.
12: Can pay no what we have to put on. T. It a K or Quan Machiak Kitiki winding on, T principles, Magatu query. 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
7: Yes.
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7: Yes, I've
12: been me. 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
0: 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You've been broken, where do an American meeting here? Go on a chincho chot, you want a beer, a man, a chill, a bitchel, a bitchel, a rio, a rio, a rio, no, not a beer, a boar, a chill, a woman, not a dera dera bitchel.
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3: The who?
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3: So it wasn't you.

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1: Excite new hey. Yeah, y'all know how this shit go. All eyes on
2: we do. All the legends play here.
1: Yeah.
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4: How can he not?
5: 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EVE, EVE, EVE, EVE. 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

0: 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Wakua and Marua take weekend vibes.
1: Yeah. New. Hey. Big yeah. Y'all know how this shit go, you know. 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
0: We do. All the legends play here.
1: Yeah.
2: I love it.
3: How can he not?
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3: What's up? 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Sir. Y'all know how this thing goes, you know. All eyes on Buffalo.
1: We do. 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

0: 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And then SMS kita tika donye kere ye kanywe nkore kore. And of course mano tika donye WhatsApp. I've been anywhere at ye when quite quiet. You call a money line, hello, speaker FM.
1: Hello.
0: Manangagi Kweni.
1: Mostly of the Bible.
0: Stay along, I covered Gina. Lang, okay, yap, kong, on, babe, wing, can you go?
1: Ah,
0: I'm sure, I'm sure. Let me energy, I'm a bit here. I'm going to go to the house. I'm going to go to the house. Hello, por la lawe, yera my can pe conda stepping to the SMS. Okay, Jal Ivan Glover, this is Sanga Dennis from Unyama. Okay, regards to everyone enjoying the vibes. Okay, play for us, thug popping them thanks. Yera my can pe hello.
1: Yeah.
0: Stay around over here.
1: Yesterday, I was in my program.
0: I'm by a free room at the date. I'm by a free room at the bad. Let me know about the children, young man.
1: That's
0: no way, Jim. I don't try to go. The hell of a is here, down my wing.
1: I'm here. Okay, cost of the PMP.
0: Pimp, 50 cents.
1: Yeah,
0: pretty
1: me a 50
0: cent. Yeah, I'm a poor material.
1: Yeah, I'm here a more kid down on the TFM.
0: Mm-hmm.
1: I'm more of you made by a cheeky sister. I'm a little like
0: a Joe Wayne. Don't make it town, La Joe Santa. Can you take the Santa to town?
1: Yeah. He said, men, Los Angeles.
0: Ask the
1: door.
0: Yeah, I can't pay again. I'm able to. You can't
1: lose your most important guy. Yeah,
0: pimp.
1: Yeah,
0: you hear
1: that
0: only. You're not good at
1: it. Okay, I'm fine.
0: Steady. Okay, you know, I can pay me to kill a chow. Hello. Hello. And I'm holding. Hello.
1: Hello.
0: Stay there. I'm going to go.
1: Let me run Scopa Gang.
0: Scopa Gang. I'm going to go.
1: La Lila.
0: Stay there, G.
1: Yeah.
0: Now, how about it's me? You cover in Kenya.
1: I'm not going to be able to get a little bit. So I met a more, Nocturnal, Dr. Dre.
0: Knock, man, pa jama megi don't be ready. 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
4: Okay, apo duk chen ke meno la wino di upere chek ni mer wachiro no kong gyan a chama mo. Di cheng mini an matini. In the name of the Father, the Son, and the Holy Spirit.
5: Lord Jesus, it is you who wakes me up every day. And I am forever grateful for your love. This is why I pray. You let me touch so many people. And it's all for the good. I influenced so many children. I never thought that I would. And I couldn't take credit for the love they get. Because it all comes from you, Lord. I'm just the one that's giving it. And when it seems like the pressure gets to be too much, I take time out and pray. And ask that you be my crutch. Lord, I am not perfect by a long shot. I confess to you daily. But I work harder every day. And I hope that you hear me. In my heart, I mean well. But if you'll help me to grow, then what I have in my heart will begin to show. And when I get going, I'm not looking back for nothing. Because I will know where I'm headed. And I'm so tired of the suffering. I stand before you, a weakened version of your reflection, begging for direction, for my soul needs resurrection. I don't deserve what you've given me, but you never took it from me, because I am grateful, and I use it, and I do not worship money. If what you want from me is to bring your children to you, my regret is only having one life to do it instead of two. Amen.
4: Amen. 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You're trying to go a confusing element. Hello? Hello?
6: Hello?
4: Mara nga ki kweni?
6: Duffin,
4: stay rango, I say.
6: Just
4: stay. Yung confusing element, ma dropping, mano naka, chawa pari o midi ching.
6: I see when you tell.
4: Very good. Midi warm, very midnight ko. Very good. Ma be governor Kenya era ya bor Kenya.
6: The mama be be kitwan.
4: Okay, chide watch why an marajo nene we kong dong wa window.
6: Marajo be.
4: Marajo be pe ayo na maiken pe mata dan ria deko.
6: Moro ji wen
4: wen long ni sieta wani. 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Boys my dear. Angola no more go pack him at it bad. Why I doubt your phone I cover more at it bad. He could it
6: though.
4: Why, Gente, I'll say was a boy there. Dead. I hear a pet. Don't to my aunt Martin. Upor la la lo. Hello.
7: Hello.
4: Manangagi Queenie. Lalia doing on?
7: The daddy of where don't.
4: Very good, way.
7: You
4: tell Lalia Center?
7: Yes, I did.
4: Very good. Okay.
7: Hey, I will see Amara.
4: Stay there. What boy is a real devil?
7: Yes, America.
4: Mm hmm.
7: POP them.
4: Mm hmm.
7: ka
4: je ke apoy matek reda network beti style mo kono nyelo ya beti bad nan jara fuwa tika yelo network hello mana nga ki kweni
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4: leng Man, my man, any?
2: I think
4: so. You find your soul
2: anywhere?
4: Yeah, the mic can't pay.
2: ZK cover,
4: where?
2: Yeah.
4: Yeah, the mic can't pay. Nayo. Okay, man, I can take it. We know the way to come out of ZK cover. Can you know? By the way, let me G. Joma ngeyo chingeyo Z eno beranga. 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Hello, piano mechanic, TikTok, mirror, nanica, a rude girl, chap. 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
7: What's up? You should have been with me.
4: My big, cover any can you say?
7: Cover no quen.
4: No,
7: yeah, no, not yet.
4: Mm-hmm. 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My hair on this state, the full kind of name. 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
4: ma mene ni
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4: le do wa ya
9: yes ti ga mi mo do gol di rap
4: Mhm.
9: Ata mi remoro big for the program no.
4: Mhm.
9: Yes, ka chief ki boys away me ele ka nana for the track to.
4: A boy with your dad. 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
14: 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Y'all know how this shit go, you know. 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
0: 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To Kugan. You're a big mud boy, sir. Yeah, Deco.
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0: Mm-hmm.
1: I'm not happy.
0: 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A jolo kitchen a pa wood we patin poja.
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0: Hmm? 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
0: Steady.
1: I'm back to the room,
0: okay. 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Mm-hmm. Mm-hmm. 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And there are more boys in this side promotion. Wang a poem at Rida. Okay, Mercado de Kerila, when you ready, you can't be between Boba Canyon, New Bobby, Erami, Omoro District. Meet a mod Kampala, Key Bobby Canyon, Kachil Kimego, Key Pajaka Canyon. 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Copy, Tunquan. 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Okay, Luani Ken Walim, Ken Malim. Again, no cover to steady. More Amita Mod Dabaki cover Kenyo, old school nigga. Amita Mod Master Osborne. Kidong we up Wilkie Mod Oluda King. Man, okay, I make a subi kanyagoga, ingo, I didn't know what ye mo. Boys are wing. Magati K Gox, can you big up guys? Amago which are my rush hour. And of course, I met a mod job, Magati Twin Chubo, Twin Yayuga, can you don cigar again? Again, no getting my back up here, Twin Pajaka, can you? I met a mod Uza. Uza, young man, bear. 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Okay, hello, Speak FM.
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1: 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The boys they want to learn for only when you speak.
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1: Yeah.
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1: New Hank. What's up? Big sir. Y'all know how this shit go. 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
0: Buffalo. 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

0: Weekend vibes.
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0: We do. 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

0: Mana ye Community Connect. Wakua and Marwate Weekend Vibes.
1: Nice. 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Yeah. 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
0: We do. 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
3: Site. 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
2: Okay, put the chain came in on the more vibes, more fire. 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Any number, Chima Roma Kupekere Wangchama Kumanwa Mete, SMS ticket on network. Of course, I've been an aguru manoti, WhatsApp, Mukana Nano, Foot Pia Guru, Kachir Kemati Karuki, TikTok, Foot Pia Guru. 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Chere maga suit Ivan Glover, Northern UG. 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Nye lokum tuko, and always na watching the predictions. Aminyo kidano, meno pe joma following an on TikTok. So, World Cup, eni, food kiti group stage. 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
3: Hello.
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2: Okay. Okay.
3: Yeah. Yeah.
2: Ngiyo nyer ma ilo do nyeno sane sane ke ke ni.
3: Ah nyer eh.
2: Mati mati geti family pa dengo ni wachane amor gi wen won bobi
3: eh wazi
2: stated okay mod boys are here dem geti kenya
3: amor mod boys the di from the side
2: okay
3: right mhm yes yes eh get on you
2: wow boy mati gareda
3: uriki mo pe gone
2: we are with you
3: kaja da go fuck you all dms
2: dms FCK. A poem, Matilda. All right. You know, I can't pay me. I'm going to get it straight away from KLO Speak FM. Hello. Okay. Mice.
4: Hello.
2: Stay on MC Mice. Watch a car win Kong MC Mice. Yeah? Hit them up to back Shaku.
4: Yeah, I'm going to get a little bit of a
2: little bit of a little bit of a little bit of a little bit of a little bit of a little bit of a little bit of a little bit of a little bit of a little bit of a little bit of a little bit of a little bit of a little bit of a little bit of a little bit of a little bit of a little bit of a little bit of a little bit of a little bit of a little bit of a little bit of a little bit of a little bit of a little bit of a little bit of a little bit of a little bit of a little bit of a little bit of a little bit of a little bit of a little bit of a little bit of a little bit of a little bit of a little bit of a little bit of a little bit of a little bit of a little bit of a little bit of a little bit of a little bit of a little bit of a little bit of a little bit of a little bit of a little bit of a little bit of a little bit of a little bit of a little bit of a little bit of a little bit of a little bit of a little bit of a little bit of a little bit of a little bit of a little bit of a little bit of a little bit of a little bit of a little bit of a little bit of a little bit of a little bit of a little bit of a little bit of a little b Okay, man, I can't get a seam off. You know, you put Matty Bat, a community in Northern Uganda, Gilwan Eden. And Yama Manara, young the fan. 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Okay, man, get out of Kerala Win Radio Studio, mate, 89.5 Speak FM, Voices Unlimited, within Northern Uganda, Gulu City. More vibes, more fans. The Kika PR Beach, Kuma Beach, Eleko, Emiri Chenga, don't get a Kika Park, and we're stepping to the last hour of the show, man, request hour of the show. 100% da mio beris chi. 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Ilego zikina ana chiro chori, la Win Radio. 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
2: 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So Johnny did 2 and 1, Matty do bebet, yeah, Matty original bet, yeah. Error verification, no mere chaki chongi, you twangi, we chingi, didn't young verification. 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
6: 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Come get it right here. 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
0: 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Ah, take it on board Judas Rap Knowledge, the Akbar. Studio, take Ivan Glover. Africa.

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5: 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Ina, wani.
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4: Ania. Iwe, ichwara para nga. 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
5: bang.
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5: mana
4: ngagi kweni ati steady
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4: Gin Mabe, any Ian Manet, when you speak at Wang Chama Command.
5: I didn't even
4: put that. Wow, poor Materida. Okay, where are we in Ziki Manetic Amiran, eh?
5: When me have made a man for people, Dan.
4: My man, any?
5: Little man for people, Dan.
4: Many men. Yeah, I'm making can pay twelve bar and
5: I
4: Very good.
5: Hi, Arrow.
4: All right.

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0: Again, ke rap coin that we know the number power beach we know meno a personal passion akibot Apollo BW kadumbe number power when we know meno my love akibot Eddie Weezy number power deck we know 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Radio Kado Bene Number Board Wano Wechen Makelone Koyot Akibot Laxi Kado Number Abeer Wano Menu Love Is Come Akibot Best Girl, Kachel get easy. The lady call now. Number beach, Lowin Radio. We know men Angela, Katiki bought John Black. Kadum number beach, we know Wacky Wa, Katiki bought O'King Bon Town. Number one, we know men London, Aki bought Bad Boy, Kapeke, Enu get mono ticket, Enu Karaka, Kadum number deck, we know men where Chelma Aki bought Liam, the girl, them sugar, Kiwe Makiluni Ujuji. Number Rio, we know where Makatiki bought Stella, Magella, Kiluni, my love, my time. Tamu, but no been way more better in number actually way more better bonus track or katiki bot menu winning BK. We are no chimki bot in Biakawa number chair. Biakawa way men speak FM alone. Okay, hello, speak FM.
1: Hello,
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0: 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Hey, Gwendia, but do kind of you reading Sandra.
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0: not going to be able to do it. 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
0: Okay, we're going to be able to do it. I'm speak FM. Hello. Hello. Atima Bay, what's your name? 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La Robe, we're going to be able to do it. Okay, anuchi mukana speaker family.
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0: Hmm.
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0: 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Speaker family.
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0: I want you, Bori. Can you borrow? Can you read any? Okay, where may we get in a bachel? Driver. 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Yes, Mangani. Daphne, a teacher, didn't he? Nabachel?
3: Warg
0: can mill of five. Speaker family.
3: Hello.
0: Mangagi, quen it? Trinity Kia wait. I don't bed Trinity, didn't
3: it?
0: What again?
3: Yeah, meeting
0: one way. What you want to my comb with him a pig America then? Aha. Number chill?
3: You
0: know, be a driver. Okay, wait a minute. Okay. Okay, Jimmy, a geeky speaker family.
3: Hello.
0: Yes, didn't it? Ati edo anti, lipe pare donyo.
3: Eh?
0: Ewa e lipe donyo do.
3: Deo bed bori ya, deo don.
0: Lowin Radio wepo gika kanya, morikom inme tika lopande woki, TikTok nene mwono chere choy 89.5. 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ene matine, yenme tika wok meno, quite a minute working radio com netto and I was in a war of Benegan and the Monachero Apple Store Mamega chair downloading menu radio I mean radio garden application on your Benegan Ramachero menu a Play Store where you download the application. And only kai don't tap low in radio, yet Mera is searching 89.5. No, but when you might link a tira tira, concomand web a giga kind low in radio, you may speak top 20 countdown and your matin will give a kind of bit more can mabino, and a top of very carmen and more rataki a tea quarry car, a key you bachel man mano met to 12 dobeno, one with Pierre, you may let Kitmano in a penny, you can get mano where Birka Cocere, and a donica kind quarry car low in radio. 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

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We're getting ready to step out to the Fox Hills Mall right now, but it's Monday morning, about 10:45. 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

0: 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A group A wabiriki team pa Portua United. Portco rather. 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Don't tell Lokani to Mobiruti a group A Lewin Vero to Robert Drum Solwanko Chia Bit to Robert T can team Portco United. 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
1: 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It's a Roman big league kickoff, Mount Imegi Pajule Kain, to mentor Parachele in the East. Yes, Gola Chele Kaimawa, he bought Latu Romania a few Sunday, first half, and the Konyama Tarada Minama Lodge in the Amatine. Yeah.
0: Poleka to Roberto Tiki Pajo, can your reactions for fans? Buried one malamal, 12 Kedmawaji, Yum Chinkelero Tini, Neno Tinini, Piani Loja Chelicum, Tongwen, Foot Petito 12, and Return Lake Tikabino, K. E. West Nile.
1: Yeah, you're 20 years, and matches Return Lake Tieni and the Tiari or Midway in the Wakin Navy District. Omera Lodgeni, Tikami, Wagan, Tech, Chimatera, the Dani. Return left for chairman of our chairman and our Tiki Gani, although we make our money around 50%. The Enbero Kilo is my Tiki Gola Chain. It comes down well and I got one or chair for quite a few. I don't know me. I met a better chance to sleep. That's the one more and then I'll be long. First leg, I ain't low at Chain Neil. Return leg, don't know me. I got up there, opponent, Kongumas Gola Chain, you. She don't know the level. So, Kid Matakere Chain, one we check ourselves, name. We are 50% into the big league this season, Manuel. Have to get a couple of people to come out to be better. You're Era wa meta kin go training right away. We are now a youth pen and the area post on woman for a youth member.
0: Kakare. 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
2: 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Wati Gulu City, Choki Unified P7 School, Onyo Gochim, in Nota Bira Bora Rio, Adaka Beach, Abira Rio, Achil Jero, Kai Nota Bira Bora Biro, Abungwena Biro, Abungwena Biro, Abungwena Chil, Sam is a Training Institute of Social Development, Service for Humanity.
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0: 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And then another midfielder Makira Tertutual, Obedu, Martin Deron, defensive midfielder about Atlanta. 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
0: Afoe ba?
3: Father
0: of the two okay. Okay, Afoy. And then Chimadek, hello.
4: Hello, Afoy.
0: Yes, baby.
4: 1-1 draw.
0: 1-1 draw.
4: What is our day?
0: To want to take a beauty in Chawa, a beach made war. Okay. To want to take a beauty Chawa, beach made war, whom we had been a pair, bit kicker, make a tick of my name. Bidu Chen, Chiwatioka, Chelman Speak FM. Now in video.

0: Africa Skills Institute. 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

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Get a jogger, get a jewelry coming on your tour, man. 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
2: Ichi intu acham.
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2: Yilub kanate.
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2: Na kanamoloni 5 corner.
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1: Before reaching the other primary school.
2: Apotpeo e gangkwan norokano amobedo body school. 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
1: From 8:30.
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1: From one and a half. O'clock.
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2: Ginoroge kena ma ubedo kere karame peto wana tu putuko.
1: In your marriage.
2: In your me.
1: In your business.
2: Biachara ni.
1: We uproot them.
2: Wano puruko.
1: According to the book of Luke.
2: Alubedo kere buka Luka.
1: That the Bible says,
2: Bible company,
1: I give you power.
2: Anami utwero.
1: I give you authority.
2: Anami utwero.
1: To plant and uproot.
2: Mepito kereputu.
1: What is planted in your life negatively?
2: Ginametu pete yikuone yoraraj.
1: We are able.
2: Wanu tikere twero.
1: To uproot them.
2: Meputuko.
1: By the power of God.
2: Ibe teko paloba.
1: Not by the power of the man.
2: Pete dano.
1: If there is any sickness,
2: kati tu omoro,
1: pain that planted in your life,
2: ameti upite yikuni dokera rem,
1: that has caused pain in you,
2: amaweri tikeda rem.
1: God has given up authority.
2: Obao mi watuero.
1: According to the book of Luke.
2: Alobele kere book of Luke.
1: Chapter 1:19.
2: Achiela ya parabongwe.
1: I give you power.
2: Ami utero.
1: I give you authority.
2: Ami utero.
1: To plan.
2: Mepito.
1: To approve.
2: Kere meputo.
1: Whatever.
2: Ginoro ke ken.
1: Since you are married.
2: Ameti nyomi.
1: Planted negatively.
2: Ginoro ma opiri yora rachi nyomi.
1: That has causing problem.
2: Ameti ya kelo peho.
1: Make people see you reckless.
2: Ame miyo nene bale ngata konyere pe.
1: Make people reject you.
2: Ame miyo query.
1: Make people reject you in marriage.
2: Miyo jo query nyomoro ke ken.
1: You are rejected in life.
2: Jo query ikwani.
1: We are put them.
2: Wano tikere kare me putu.
1: We break them.
2: Wano toro.
1: We nullify them.
2: Wano balo tehoge.
1: We break the foundation of
2: wano,
1: the
2: wano balo kitame tero erekere duji.
1: Guri
2: mere.
1: We break them.
2: Wano balo guri mere
1: kodu. We destroy them.
2: Wano balo ko.
1: Because God says.
2: Pieno ba okobo ni.
1: You are the light.
2: Yine ni beru tara.
1: You are the city.
2: Yine beru boma.
1: Set on the hill.
2: Ametu kete onye de iwi God.
1: Cannot be hid.
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1: Yini ti lacho.
0: You are in onyama.
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1: Yoke no ko wani.
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1: Beti ginoro be atero kati yin.
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1: Piene.
0: You are in a wasters.
1: Yin iti kanora me epono ko. Iti kona.
0: Wasters. Iti balabala.
1: Iti balabala.
0: You start a business.
1: Ya will be a chara.
0: Wasted.
1: Baleko.
0: You start a marriage.
1: Yero nyom.
0: Wasted.
1: Bala bala.
0: Good thing you see from others.
1: Jama besho yini neni bodjo.
0: You admire to be like them.
1: Yini gomo me bere chalo gin.
0: Child of God.
1: Atino ba.
0: You are is coming.
1: Megi tia bino.
0: God is opening your door.
1: Oba tia yabodo gola megi.
0: You are going to have it.
1: Yini binu beru kere.
0: Let me tell you sense.
1: Weka kubini yang orni.
0: Delay is not denials.
1: Ri po beru kwero.
0: I know it may delay.
1: Angyo ni tuero ri.
0: But it's not a denials.
1: Etu po beru ni yin pe beru kere.
0: You will have it.
1: Yini binu beru kere.
0: You have taken long.
1: Yini kwaro karalaj.
0: To get married.
1: Men wongo nyom.
0: First married.
1: Nyom mechel.
0: Destroyed.
1: Obale.
0: Second married.
1: Nyom mario.
0: Disorganized.
1: Bale kolong.
0: Even the one you are in.
1: Na amenity ye kumbedi.
0: You are not having peace.
1: Ipe kere kushi ye.
0: What you are facing.
1: Gina yine ti be ye.
0: It is confrontation.
1: Ubiru ka loin ki ken kere yela.
0: It is only the war.
1: Ubiru ponka ye loin.
0: Full of suffering. People having peace, you don't have peace.
1: You're taking a kuch at you need pay a kuch yori.
0: People flowing well in life.
1: You're taking water bear ye kwa yom chungitye at you need pay a kere yom chunyore ye kwoni.
0: When you look at your family,
1: kaineno dogangu,
0: everybody are in the same level.
1: Jolongti Roma chel.
0: There is a certain level no one can cross.
1: Tiruamora me jopeo yetwal.
0: You start, you don't last.
1: Yero etuperi.
0: You start, you don't finish.
1: Yero etupetiero.
0: Trust God.
1: Ye yoba.
0: Believe in him.
1: Ye yen.
0: Have faith.
1: Bedkereni ye.
0: God is blessing you.
1: Oba atia goyigum.
0: God is taking away every
1: curse.
0: God is taking away every sickness. God is taking away every pain in your life. Today, in the church, there is a man. They brought. Was not moving well.
1: No petia water bear.
0: He's an instructor.
1: Obero ngatame instructing Jamie.
0: Of UPDF.
1: I dog dul mon. El obero ngatame mirokcha.
0: Attached to Kaweta.
1: Kanamolo ni Kaweta.
0: He was facing a lot of circumstance.
1: E no tia wokite kara bola popat.
0: The pain started in him.
1: Remuere come.
0: Too much.
1: Remuere yore ma inutia duong mate.
0: Other people, they said he's pretending.
1: Joke no come ni entia mi ye.
0: I don't think.
1: Pea tamo ni tia teni.
0: If somebody is dying.
1: Kan nga toro tia to.
0: Somebody is suffering.
1: Nga toro tia dende chan.
0: And you said he's pretending.
1: Yini ti kobe ni dano no tia mi ye. Tia poro den.
0: He's lying.
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0: Oba otimu ginori kumkwamere ni natinini.
1: There is another muse.
0: Ti dana mara chelo kenedohi.
1: They brought him from Arua.
0: Jokele Arua.
1: He traveled last night.
0: Eno ubini diworo karacha. 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
0: Eno tenungo peho iwe omere. 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
1: They took him to many analysis.
0: Jotere pima po pat ame yae kwede dahatale.
1: There is no any hospital that Muse cannot meet.
0: Peti odiadmo ma museni po woki ye kipima patpan.
1: Mulago.
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1: Naguru.
0: Naguru woro.
1: And Naguru China and Friendship Hospital.
0: Odiani ma patpat madao mati Kampala.
1: Took him to Nairobi.
0: Gichwalawa Nairobi.
1: No change.
0: Alawala wape.
1: But God is able.
0: Eto ba atwero.
1: God is able.
0: Oba atwero.
1: God is able.
0: Oba atwero.
1: God can do what a man cannot do.
0: Oba atwero timu gina medano petimo.
1: What where a mindset of man ended?
0: Kana meria dano gihie.
1: God start from there.
0: Oba erika no no.
1: What people think cannot happen. That is what God can do. That's why many people are confused. When they come to church, when they brought somebody that filled the hospitals, for a second, and a minute.
0: Pidakira moro kerewang dakira moro kenedohi itonere.
1: Somebody can jump and praise God and say hallelujah.
0: Inge lego dana obedo kere karo me pakuba kun pie malo kun komuni hallelujah.
1: When you hear like this,
0: kaini winyo kiti,
1: you may think it's a comedy.
0: Irauta mani obedo goga morata.
1: When you hear like this,
0: kaini winyo wanolo kukiti,
1: you may think that it's a comedian. You may think it's a game. But somebody I don't know. Right from Arua. It's not my tribe. I come from Agago. I am a pure choli. But the man is a lugwara.
0: Etuweno bedo lugwara moya naharua.
1: Somebody directed him.
0: Ngatoro onyuteka na kanisa tiye.
1: And said, I will not fail to go.
0: Entiko bichweni, enpe binu kengapeo ikanicha.
1: He came.
0: Eno ikanicha.
1: He take his miracles.
0: En unuotao mere doho doka metia gonya.
1: He went celebrating the goodness of God.
0: The
1: people who are in the church can testify, can confirm this testimony. Not only this
0: muse,
1: many of them. People are testifying every day. If you allowed people to call now to testify what God has done to them,
0: kawano yablan chim we jog mok gina mo ba timi kom kogi jo moko chaden
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1: You may think
0: you need to era tamone
1: is something created
0: tiginoro ama yuba.
1: You may think it's a game
0: era tamone u bere goga.
1: You who are down there
0: yina me tipin kano.
1: Who have suffered long time?
0: You na me deno chan karo karangej.
1: Take a step.
0: Kwan tielo tielo.
1: Come on Sunday.
0: Bin ichin chabit.
1: Come on Tuesday.
0: Bin ichin ario.
1: In our service of deliverance.
0: Lega wame chan kere gonyo.
1: And you see. what God can do. And you see, God is able. God is able. God is able. God is able to do what he wants to do. God is able to do what he wants to do in your life. God is able to do what he wants to do in your marriage. God is able. God is able. God is able. What is too hard for man is possible from God. I know. You want to lose up.
0: Itimi to run again.
1: I know.
0: Angeyo ne.
1: This day even you are not going to church.
0: Kare ni de run again pere itingo lokanicha.
1: You said there is many churches I go.
0: Ikomu ni awori kanicha maduong.
1: There's no any church in Gulu here I have never stepped.
0: Petika nicha mo ati Gulu Canada and put power here.
1: I wasted a lot of money.
0: Abalo chena duong.
1: In hospitals.
0: Yot yat.
1: I wasted a lot of money.
0: Abalo chena maduong.
1: I wasted a lot of resources.
0: Abalo jamina maduong.
1: There is nothing good I'm seeing.
0: Petiki mama be man atia neno.
1: There is no any change I'm seeing.
0: Petia lo lo mora atia neno.
1: Child of God.
0: Atino ba.
1: Don't lose up.
0: Pero ingen.
1: For the last minute.
0: Pidakira magiki.
1: Don't come trying.
0: Baby niti bilotemo.
1: Come and say I will have it.
0: Bin kuni mori chunyine ana binobero kere.
1: Come and say I will take it.
0: Bin kuni kobi ana binodok kere.
1: Come and say God is able.
0: Bin kuni kobo ba twero.
1: God will do it.
0: Oba binotemo.
1: God will open your doors.
0: Oba binu yabodo golani.
1: These prayers,
0: Lego ni,
1: I'm praying for you now.
0: Atia Lego piri chawani.
1: It will start working.
0: I rutit chuchon.
1: In 14 days from now.
0: Nina parangwen erkwano tini.
1: You find where you are stuck.
0: Inuni kana yinu iti mori ye tamu yu mori ye jamidong tia teg.
1: You start moving forward.
0: Yini bino yoro mede wara nyim.
1: I want you to pray after me.
0: Amitike leg. Iwot keda karachel.
1: Pray after me.
0: Leg kuni nwa wako.
1: And said, Lord Jesus.
0: Kobi rodi echu.
1: I thank you for your goodness.
0: Anapui pibera megi.
1: And mercy.
0: Kere kicheni.
1: Tonight,
0: it is worry.
1: It's my decision.
0: Obedu makutama mega
1: to follow you, Lord.
0: Melubi yino banga.
1: Lord,
0: Lord,
1: no turning back.
0: Baby no doctrine.
1: No turning backward.
0: Baby
1: no
0: nenonge.
1: No turning backward.
0: Baby no manyonge adok.
1: I thank you, Lord.
0: A pray, Lord.
1: In Jesus' name.
0: In Jesus.
1: Now, as you pray now.
0: A child of the Lord, Connie.
1: And you said you are not turning back.
0: Don't come and pray, doctrine.
1: I want you to take a step.
0: Amiti kwanti yalo tielo.
1: To follow God.
0: Melo bobanga.
1: For the rest of your life.
0: Pikara me kuni lung.
1: Accept.
0: Yeah.
1: To carry his cross.
0: Metingo yataria mere.
1: To follow him.
0: Melo be.
1: For the rest of your life.
0: Pikara me kuni lung.
1: And you see.
0: Dogetiri neno.
1: God doing miraculous.
0: Neno ba teti muta dungbe kumkuni.
1: You see.
0: Yini bina neno.
1: God restoring you.
0: Oba atia duok kuchen.
1: Because he said.
0: Pieno komani.
1: In a book of John.
0: I buka John.
1: Chapter 10.
0: I apar.
1: And in verse 10.
0: Doge apar.
1: Bible said,
0: Bible company,
1: the thief, that is the devil,
0: akua mabere shatan,
1: only come,
0: enobinuka,
1: to steal,
0: mekwalo,
1: to kill,
0: meneko,
1: and destroy,
0: kereballo,
1: Now,
0: tigiti.
1: I want to tell you now.
0: Amita kobini.
1: The mission of the devil on earth.
0: Ticha jatan yo mirimere lobokan.
1: He has three mission.
0: And tigere jawa de kabopat.
1: He has three assignment.
0: Tigere teach a de kabopat amokele lobokan.
1: He deploying his army every corner.
0: Ameti chwa lomonyere itwa ping papat.
1: Every corner, everywhere.
0: Kanaroki ken itwa ping and tuchwa lomonyere.
1: Every organization.
0: He don't teach long amoyobo.
1: Every company.
0: He company long amoyabo.
1: Every system.
0: A system long kanamo to career.
1: In LC system.
0: He system a LC one.
1: UNRWA.
0: UNRWA, jwame lolo kumyo.
1: URA.
0: Jwame lolo kumuchoro.
1: URA system.
0: Jwame lolo kumuchoro.
1: The devil has employed their army there.
0: Jokukere jogi long kanu system long.
1: To kill.
0: Meneko.
1: To destroy.
0: Mebalo.
1: To scatter.
0: Keremeketo.
1: To disorganize.
0: Menye babala teta.
1: To confuse.
0: Menye nyueno.
1: What God has organized.
0: Giname ba yobo.
1: The devil want to disorganize it.
0: Chatantia metobalo.
1: So he came
0: Enobino
1: with three assignments.
0: Kene jama dek.
1: Assignment number one.
0: Mechel.
1: To kill.
0: Meneko.
1: To steal.
0: Mekwalo.
1: And to destroy.
0: Dog mebalo.
1: If I'm not lying. What you are facing in life would be the devil has stolen it. Could be the devil has stolen it. Could be they have destroyed it. They destroy your marriage. They have stolen your marriage. They have stolen your peace. Since this year started, you don't have a peace. Peace in marriage. Peace. Peace in business. You start the business. Scattered.
0: Baleko.
1: So it means the devil
0: Jok.
1: Has already destroyed it.
0: Endo baloko.
1: Already steal it.
0: Endo kwalo doko.
1: Already kill it.
0: Unego doko.
1: They've killed your destiny.
0: Gino nega nyimiko.
1: But I thank God.
0: Eta proba.
1: God says, I have come
0: Anabino.
1: To restore. To restore you. To restore. To restore what the devil has stolen. To restore what the devil has disorganized. To restore, to bring back what the devil has killed. Child of God.
0: Atino ba.
1: The last day, you bury the person in your family. As you are hearing me now, it will be the last day. It will be the last day. It will be the last day. It will be the last day. For you to bury somebody.
0: Where
1: no one
0: betting at all.
1: Die again. In the hand of the devil. There are some family.
0: Girl can
1: die,
0: Joto,
1: and they don't know what is killing them.
0: Joping young water neckujo.
1: I'm not like you.
0: Penalty what you go by
1: every year.
0: Mwaha mwaha,
1: a certain period of time.
0: I carry money.
1: You must buy something.
0: Miro yik na moi dog gangu.
1: Every celebration.
0: Queer along, karama when
1: that they celebrate in your family.
0: Magi queer gangu.
1: It was funeral every time.
0: Ubiru queer me yiki kem.
1: The last day,
0: Nino Magiki,
1: it has come to an end.
0: It
1: has come to an end.
0: Why?
1: Pingo. Because
0: Piene.
1: God
0: Obana.
1: Want
0: Mirone.
1: To restore
0: Medwoko.
1: Your family.
0: Dogangu.
1: God
0: Obana.
1: Want to restore
0: Jemitu.
1: What the devil
0: Dwoko.
1: Has stolen.
0: Kwalo.
1: You need
0: give my Miro. Miri touch.
1: The word.
0: Look.
1: The word of God upon your life. You need
0: yin
1: to declare. To declare. The word of God. Why?
0: Bingo.
1: Because
0: when
1: you are declaring the word of God, you are attacking the devil.
0: Yin
1: when you declare the word, the word of God, you are attacking the devil. You are attacking the devil. Hallelujah.
0: Amen.
1: Child of God.
0: Atinuba.
1: You need to declare.
0: You need to
1: the word of God.
0: Lokuba.
1: You need to stand up.
0: You need
1: to
0: stand
1: up. Family.
0: Miri
1: you need
0: chalo.
1: To stand up.
0: Ile dogangu.
1: Upon your business.
0: Biachara ni.
1: You need to stand up.
0: Miri ile malo.
1: And you say.
0: Ido ewachi.
1: Devil.
0: Jatan.
1: Zaitan.
0: Jadok.
1: Awumpule.
0: Anything. Anything.
1: Ameini kwanyo.
0: That you have stolen.
1: Ipashwa.
0: From our family.
1: Ilwayo de kumwa.
0: Your fault is enough.
1: Ilwayo de orola.
0: Your fault is enough.
1: Ando ya kumwa.
0: I've risen up.
1: Achala tira chela ke.
0: As the only son.
1: Achala tewuri.
0: As David.
1: Ame uchung pi
0: that stood up for the Israelites.
1: And kere.
0: He alone.
1: The komuni.
0: He said. Anything will not die.
1: When you came,
0: any war
1: and I want to be here,
0: that we are facing,
1: it's in Goliath.
0: Upon Goliath, it won't defeat us. We are going to be victorious. We are going to fight this war. We are going to fight this war. Because God is with us. So long as God is with you, child of God, any battle from the devil, any battle of witchcraft, that someone has taken a step, has taken your name in the shrine. Your marriage, and he said, you won't make it. I'm telling you, you are going to receive it. You are going to receive it. You are going to have it. You are going to start having good life. You are going to start sleeping well. You are going to wear good clothes like them. You are going to put on nice shoes. You are going to make your hair like them. You are going to start moving in big markets like them. You are going to start shopping in supermarkets like them. You are going to have also a certain place that is meant for you. You're going to start buying your own house. You're going to construct. You're supposed to construct. God said, I've created you in my own image so that you should not suffer. You should not die. Why you not die a premature death? Why people dying in the, before their time? Why people are being rejected? Because the devil has done something. That is the reason why we are here tonight. We are not fighting human beings. We are not fighting the church. We are not fighting other pastors. This battle is not for the UPDF. This battle is not for the police department. It is beyond police fight. It is beyond UPDF. Even if they are to take a gun, they can't manage. Because you can't fight spirit. But this is our battle. Because God said,
1: our weapon is carnal.
0: This
1: is warfare.
0: This
1: is warfare. This is a spiritual battle.
0: It's
1: a spiritual battle. It's not a battle flesh. We don't fight fleshly. We are against the spiritual
0: darkness.
1: We are against the spirit of prosperity. That is fighting us. That is fighting our movement. That is fighting our top. Our top.
0: Tell me you come.
1: Yes, you need to be on top.
0: You need to be on top.
1: You need to be on top.
0: Me, you need to be on top.
1: You need to be on high.
0: Me, rebel can above.
1: Because the Bible says.
0: The Bible company.
1: Your place.
0: Kaberuni.
1: Is on high.
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0: 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Kaberuni.
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0: I'm meeting any
1: today.
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0: kai ini tika na ro poro.
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1: Child of God.
0: Atina ba.
1: Child of God.
0: Atina ba.
1: Child of God.
0: Atina ba.
1: You are blessed.
0: Kaberuni
1: is on eye.
0: Tika la motene iwe God.
1: Is on eye.
0: Tika la motene la mali we God. Tika la motene la mali we God. Timali katujo
1: yon. Buff on eye.
0: Timali katuluabo.
1: That is your place.
0: El kabera megi yon.
1: According to the Deuteronomy.
0: Alome ngere book melo de chi.
1: Chapter 28.
0: Piero Aboro,
1: and in verse 1,
0: Yachel,
1: the Bible says,
0: Bible company,
1: if you fully obey the Lord your God,
0: kaini waro bani atiche,
1: and carefully follow his command, I give you today. It's not tomorrow. It's not yesterday.
0: Is
1: it today? If you obey command today, the Lord your God
0: will
1: set you on earth above all nations. He will set you on earth. He will set you on earth. So which means your place.
0: Kaberuni
1: is on high.
0: Timalo.
1: Jewish men.
0: Ganyane.
1: Your place.
0: Kaberuni.
1: To be.
0: Mebero.
1: Is on high.
0: Timalo.
1: Not in the corner.
0: Peka noralo
1: God. At the table.
0: Pekite meya.
1: No.
0: Petye.
1: Not in the prison.
0: Peki God butch.
1: No, no, no.
0: Peti kitoro.
1: In affliction.
0: Peki denochan.
1: No, no, no. Not
0: peti kitoro peko.
1: Your place.
0: Kaberuni.
1: Is on high.
0: Tika namalo.
1: Your place.
0: Kaberuni.
1: Is on high.
0: Timalo.
1: Maybe.
0: Ikoye chauke ne.
1: They use a witchcraft.
0: Your tukere yat.
1: To bring your life down.
0: Your tukere tiet make it look one
1: pe. Maybe.
0: It's
1: okay. suru sacrifice.
0: Ibe yigiditi ekeno chera.
1: Make your life miserable.
0: Maybe you kwani bera mobile.
1: Tonight.
0: Tinere.
1: The hand of God
0: Chingoba
1: is coming upon you.
0: Bini komi.
1: The hand of God
0: Chingoba
1: is coming to your family.
0: Bini
1: to take you on high.
0: Tere,
1: the hand of God
0: Chingoba
1: is coming to your business.
0: Bini biashara.
1: Take your business on
0: high. Tere, biashara ni mara.
1: Pingo. Because God
0: Pieno banga.
1: He said,
0: Ukomene.
1: Your bliss.
0: Kaberini. Timalo.
1: I set you on high.
0: Ala keri maro.
1: I set you on high.
0: Ala keri maro.
1: Under the table.
0: Pete meya.
1: Not in the pot.
0: Pei liaguru.
1: Not in a drum.
0: Pei jerican maro.
1: Not in water tank.
0: Pei kagwakupi maro.
1: Not in the safety tank.
0: No.
1: There are people,
0: Tijo,
1: the devil,
0: Chatan,
1: they use a witchcraft to put their life in
0: the
1: safety tank. Right now, where they're keeping your life?
0: Where
1: are you in the park? In the safety

0: Vata chunyaleng.
1: Remember.
0: Poyoni.
1: Elijah.
0: Elia.
1: They sent some men.
0: Jochwala chawago.
1: 50 men.
0: Chop Pierre Beach.
1: To come and order him.
0: Maybe no me.
1: Said.
0: Eno company.
1: Servant of God.
0: Amiruba.
1: They said.
0: Your company.
1: You come down.
0: Yiri yitoping.
1: Elijah stood up.
0: Elia yamalo.
1: And said.
0: And the company.
1: If I am a man of God.
0: Kanabero Amiruba.
1: I am a man of God.
0: Kanabero Amiruba.
1: I command a fire.
0: To
1: come from heaven,
0: may you too many follow
1: and consume all of
0: may
1: you.
0: May I follow like the one who
1: consume all of you.
0: May one who long.
1: So which mean,
0: Ganyane,
1: there is something needed.
0: Begin
1: to be consumed.
0: May we guang
1: even in your life.
0: Narekori.
1: What is bringing you down?
0: Give me that
1: I order fire.
0: And
1: I am a servant of God.
0: Kabelamiroba.
1: I am a servant of God.
0: Tichuba.
1: If I am a man of God.
0: Kabelo tichuba.
1: Tonight,
0: if you
1: want fire,
0: aluoma
1: coming from heaven.
0: May I follow
1: to burn
0: me wango
1: every witchcraft.
0: To the
1: that
0: care.
1: Is your life.
0: That
1: is your destiny.
0: Come and hear me.
1: I want you to hear me.
0: I meet you winya
1: very very well.
0: A bear matek
1: very very very well.
0: I meet you winya bear
1: very very well.
0: I meet you winya bear.
1: I want you to hear me very.
0: I meet you winya dariyabira bear.
1: That anywhere
0: Nika
1: they are holding what is yours, whatsoever belongs to you, that was taken by force, that was diverted, that was distracted, that was sidetracked, that system shall lose their peace. You know, sometimes when you are suffering, somebody have peace. How can you be happy? If somebody is dying, somebody is suffering, and you are happy, it's so wickedness. To celebrate. Somebody destruction. Somebody is dying. Somebody is sick. And you are happy. Somebody is losing business. And you are happy. This what I'm saying now. It's true preaching. That somebody is facing a lot of circumstances. In the main market. They want to chase you for no reason. And if they're happy,
0: then
1: they gather.
0: Gino gore.
1: They gather a gathering.
0: Gino yomo o yomo gine kachoke.
1: They want to chase you.
0: Utia metu riemi.
1: They want you to suffer.
0: Omete yini dem chan.
1: They want only good thing to come.
0: Utia metu jama ber bin kabodge.
1: No. I am a man of God.
0: Kuti kitoka anabela tichuba.
1: If I'm a servant of God.
0: Kabela mirobanga.
1: And God said you are going to be in that market.
0: Doba okomani yini miri beri chukono.
1: And you sell your property.
0: Yini chat jami megi.
1: You are going to be there.
0: Yini binu beru kanu pe binu wot kanoro.
1: Let them gather.
0: Wegi lunka choke.
1: Let them gather themselves.
0: Wegi lunka choke gi.
1: But if God is not with them,
0: etu kaba peke gi.
1: That gathering is a useless gathering.
0: Choke no beru choke ma konye pe.
1: In the name of Jesus.
0: In yes.
1: May God bless you.
0: Wekuba
1: may God bless your life.
0: Wekuba
1: may God bless your family.
0: Wekuba
1: may God bless your children.
0: Wekuba
1: may God bless your children. I know your children is not giving you peace.
0: But
1: God is restoring their peace. In Jesus' name.
0: In yes.
1: Thank you very much.
0: For your attack.
1: We meet on Sunday, next Sunday.
0: Warate iching chabit again.
1: This time,
0: ikole chawani.
1: Tune your radio.
0: Me radio ni bera tawa.
1: Invite your relatives.
0: Long warini.
1: Follow us.
0: Lu medelo boa.
1: Follow us so that God can follow you. Hallelujah.
0: Amen.
1: I know. Tomorrow, I will be one-on-one. If maybe you have something that has distracted you,
0: sidetracked
1: you, come tomorrow and we have a discussion with you so that we can see what we can do. Because we are going to have one-on-one, something good will happen. Thank you very much.
0: For your matter.
1: Let me hear from somebody.
0: We are winning a tori or can no better win you are.
2: All right, and you know, we're going to do in a time check. We're going to check about it. We're going to check about it. We're going to check about it. We're going to check about it. We're going to check about it. We're going to check about it. We're going to check about it. We're going to check about it. We're going to check about it. We're going to check about it. We're going to check about it. We're going to check about it. We're going to check about it. We're going to check about it. We're going to check about it. We're going to check about it. We're going to check about it. We're going to check about it. We're going to check about it. We're going to check about it. We're going to check about it. We're going to check about it. We're going to check about it. We're going to check about it. We're going to check about it. We're dek menumio chabangwen kigimo fo berge kar menwa kone kiri eno kar ge kare in not a bear a bear a bear angwana chelangwen a bicher bicher a bich speak a femelo wa jole line ni kama ti gol chimbe ya
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2: 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All right. 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
2: Wa jole ni ti gona chim ko.
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2: Richard T. Charlton.
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6: Amen la patron ek pina tien la mamega ko ko ko ren eto ko me mama ni de per wa tem yele ne ti ko ko lek pier go.
2: Okay. 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Ajole le.
7: Perfect.
2: Lele ne. Ba ba ba.
7: Okay.
2: Okay. All right.
1: You can't get
2: you get chawa chawa to be Laura with Dharma Dung. Speak FM
7: 11.
2: Julie, you can't get you.
7: I'm a jock.
2: Yes, what take a winning matata?
6: I want to look at home and pay and I think I can go
2: Okay.
1: Matata, you're in Marocco?
6: I'm in Marocco.
1: I want to first
8: appreciate all people who called
1: Winnie Kilakwatome.
8: Winnie from Lakwatome.
1: Inomoro. Florence Kilaro.
8: From Laro.
1: Odong ki Jimo.
8: From Jimo.
1: Samuel ki
8: Labala.
1: Okelo.
8: Okelo Richard.
1: Ki Charlton.
8: From Charlton.
1: Lea. Ki Kabedopong.
8: From Kabedopong.
1: Ojok Patricia.
8: Ajok Patricia.
2: Supposed to be a jock.
1: Ki Laro.
8: From Laro.
1: Matata. Ki Olayolong.
8: From Olayolong.
1: Oba.
8: God,
1: mano berutinu ni.
8: These are your children.
1: Amekinti ya wote karegi.
8: They are coming. They are moving through a situation.
1: Ginti ya kok pete karegi ruot.
8: They are crying because of their situation.
1: Chalo dano chia bawa to.
8: Yes, but Lumai also cried. He cried for his side. And he said, Son of
1: David,
8: may you see me as mercy. And that is why God, I dedicate mercy. May you see how his mercy. See how his mercy also. Also, don't we dedicate. Samuel too, we dedicate in your hands. Richard also, we dedicate.
1: Leah
8: also, we dedicate. Patricia also, we dedicate.
1: Matata
8: also we dedicate. And may you free them. Lift them high. As your book confirms, you say
1: it,
8: our place it's in her. It's not down. It's not on the left. It's not on the right. Our God, people are coming out through a situation.
9: People are on the left.
1: Jump.
9: Others on the right. Others are down.
1: Look at the corner.
9: Others are in the corner. Others are their blessing are being needed. They have used other things.
1: Their
9: blessing.
1: Reward.
9: From today, Lord, maybe you can free all of them. Free each of them, Lord. Those who had intention of calling, but because of time, they didn't get time, Lord. Because of time, Lord, you have already known them. You know them with their situation. Start to free them. Deliver someone's business that is scattering. Deliver someone's marriage that there is no peace. They are under a situation that is full of war. They are confused. They are confused, Lord. There is no connection in them. Father, may you bring connection in each of their marriage, in each of their job. People are in hospital, in big hospital and small. That they need your deliverance. Father, may you deliver them. Those who are losing their work at the office, they have given them a letter not to come back for work anymore. Father, open door for them. Those who are going back to school, that they are moving under a pain and a situation, Father, may you deliver them. Give them wisdom. Give them wisdom, Father. Give them wisdom to study. I want to dedicate our country, Uganda, in your hands, Lord. See the disease that we have that is moving amid us. It is called Ebola. It is started from Congo. It is aiding coming to our country. Father God, stretch your hands to stop that disease. As you stretch your hand upon COVID, and indeed you prevented it. Father, Lord, thank you.
1: Security.
9: For the security. Thank you, Lord. For our leaders in Uganda. Thank you, Lord. For the leaders of this radio station. Father, may you stretch your hands. Open doors for them. Lift them high. Bring many people in their radio. Let the followers be many. Thank you, Lord. In the name of the Father,
1: what?
9: The Son, and the Holy Spirit. Our church,
1: the town.
9: If you are in within the town, just follow the road that heads to Oweka. You follow it straight. You just follow straight.
1: School Victory.
9: Before you reach a school called Victory, School Victory is known everywhere. Don't reach that school. The church you'll see by your side, that is our church. We have put a banner that is outside the church. The writings is in red in color, indicating the name of our church. It is together with a certain small garage. When you are from Lacho, you'll come from Olayolong. You enter from Don. You just follow that road. You come towards where the sun
1: in a no school Victory.
9: You'll see the school we are talking of, Victory. Just pass it very little. From your right again, you'll see our church big and having a banner outside. You can't get lost. If you're from town again, the same way. From Layibi, the same route. The route that comes to Oweka is just one road that comes to Five Corner. You'll come straight to the church. You will reach the Barabara stage. Just ask any border. Any border. Say you want to reach Gulu Pentecostal City Church. They'll just tell you to move some meters. You'll get our church right there. Thank you so much. God bless you. People are getting that blessing. People are receiving their deliverance. Even me, I'm wondering. Every Sunday, people are having big testimony. Every Tuesday, people are having big testimony.
10: about you?
11: Iti bura bura.
10: You are just sleeping.
11: Kiri tuo pasu.
10: With your sickness at home.
11: Tuo nukeno ko.
10: Carry that sick person, bring it to us.
11: Koma kari diga dani.
10: Even if tomorrow you bring him.
11: Bine nungati kanisha.
10: Because tomorrow I'll be in the church.
11: One on one.
10: We are on one tomorrow. Let us see that.
11: Kaya ni ko chim kuna tuo ti pasu.
10: If you have called and the patient is at home.
11: One potor neno.
10: We can't see what is disturbing the patient.
11: Inpa meta bida goba.
10: I don't want to deceive you.
11: Inpa meta bida goba.
10: I don't want to be a liar before God. That I've seen something. God has shown to me something. I don't want to be such person. I don't want to be such person who is a liar. Mm-mm. Mm-mm. Carry the sick person. Come you yourself. So that we pray together. The Bible says,
11: come together. So that we can reason together. Now when you are at home, we cannot reason together. You need to come and we meet together and we reason together. Hallelujah.
10: Amen.
11: Number chim.
10: Number.
11: Not.
10: Zero.
11: Abiro.
10: 77.
11: Abiro. Ario.
10: 0772.
11: Angwen. Angwen.
10: 44.
11: Ario. Abongwen.
10: 29
11: a bit
10: 55
11: not a biro are you
10: 0772
11: and when
10: 244
11: are you abongwen
10: 29
11: a bit
10: 55
11: permet le combien de
10: you might have challenge in talking
11: so meritema uno kisha
10: I beg
11: yo kasule yo quiero comunicar que era porque
10: I'm not all that you speak of. The communication is not all that good between
11: you.
10: When I'm telling you something, you want it to be the way you want. We have to put ourselves down and
11: we,
10: I should allow yourself the way I talk or the way you have talked. Let's forgive ourselves. So that God can see the best way to help each of us.
11: Hallelujah.
10: Amen. God should bless you. Have a good night. Sleep well.
11: You
10: wake up when you're healthy. And you just be appreciating God for what God has done today.
11: Amen.
10: Amen. Amen.
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17: 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Ite yuba chulu wungu lao cultural institution bursary scheme. 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